U.S. President Donald Trump said on Sunday that the U.S. Army had hit Iran very hard as U.S. Central Command announced that it launched strikes on the Islamic Republic for the 9th consecutive night. I'm Nikki Lee, and speaking to reporters after attending the World Cup final, Trump said Iran has been very, very badly damaged. They've lost almost all militarily. They've got very little left. They've got some missiles, some drones, and some manufacturing ability, but not much. He continued on saying that we control the strait, they don't control anything, so we'll see what happens. Meanwhile, U.S. Secretary of State Marco Rubio said that the United States remains open to a diplomatic solution with Iran despite the ongoing strikes.

Would you cry if you saw me crying? Would you save my soul tonight? Would you tremble if I touched your lips? Or would you laugh? Oh, please tell me this.

I just wanna hold you. Oh yeah, I'm in too deep. Have I lost my mind?

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4: This evening, some storms possible, mostly clear skies, with lows near 60.

8 toward daybreak. Watch for smoke and west winds near 15 gusting as high as 30. Tomorrow, some sunshine at times with highs near 78. And we'll have northwest winds near 15 gusting to 25. A mostly clear one tomorrow night, lows falling to the low 50s. Wednesday should bring sun with some clouds, highs in the mid-70s.

Deadline looked at 4 years of Netflix viewing data to put together a list of the most watched shows, and the top 10, I'm Nikki Lee, by the way, are Peppa Pig, Stranger Things, Wednesday, Ms. Rachel, Fool Me Once, Stranger Things, Bridgerton, Squid Game, Adolescence, and Squid Game. Those are different seasons, of course. I was looking for Outer Banks on there, and I'm thinking it's not on there because even though it's a good show, it is so inconsistent on the premieres and when it comes out. We've been waiting forever, it seems like, for season 5, which finally we got a date of next month. I'm looking forward to that.

lost its faith. Our colors will fade eventually. So if our time is running out, day after day, we'll make the mundane our masterpiece. Oh my, my, oh my, my love. I take one look at you, you're taking me out.

Hey, it's Nikki Lee, and taking a look at what's going on in Hollywood and beyond, we're going to start off with the World Cup. Spain won with a 1-0 win over Argentina in extra time, and celebrities on hand included Tom Cruise, Matt Damon, Beyonce, and Jay-Z, of course, and Timothée Chalamet with Kylie Jenner, and of course, President Donald Trump and his wife, First Lady Melania Trump. And a list of celebrities that are holding on to their career by a thread includes Dwayne Johnson, Blake Lively, Ryan Reynolds, and Katy Perry. And remember Napoleon Dynamite? Apparently John Heder didn't memorize his dance scene in that movie. I remember that dance scene very clearly. When it came time to filming, he said he did it all freestyle and he danced until he was ready to puke. That's a lot of dancing, if you ask me. And Millie Bobby Brown gave acting lessons to 7th graders for the YouTube show Celebrity Substitute. I have yet to see that show, but I've been wanting to watch it. It looks like it's a good one. And that's our Tinseltown tea.

Hey, it's Nikki Lee, and I spent most of the weekend, well, I was out of town for Saturday, but Sunday I spent most of that day and late Saturday night, though, working on a dollhouse kit that I've gotten. This one is fairly easy. It's a step-by-step kit where you put the furniture together and everything yourself, which is a lot of fun to me. And I realized when it was way too late that I put the house on the base wrong. It's facing the wrong way. There should be an extra lip in the front, and it's in the back, and I don't know how I was going to fix it. I was planning on selling the dollhouse, but now I'm stuck with this dollhouse that, like, I don't know. I don't know. But, hey, you know, you live, you learn. You get through the things. You adapt and overcome. That's what my husband calls it whenever I mess up on a dollhouse or a book nook. And I always mess up on a dollhouse or a book nook. That's my signature thing. I have to adapt and overcome and learn to work with it and make it work, which I'd plan on selling this dollhouse. And now, like, as each day goes by and every time I mess up, I bring the price, my base price down a little bit lower and a little bit lower. I'm like, ugh. But again, I'm still new to all this. Really, I am. The book nook thing, I'm in it over a year. That, I've got it down. Dollhouses, this is actually my first one putting it together. So we'll see. Thought I might you again.

0: 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Wait for me to come home.
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0: tomorrow night, there'll be a presentation from the Sauk County Historical Society entitled Digging Up Your Family History in Sauk County. 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Music from the Whiskey Bells. It's also the special Christmas in July celebration. 6:30 Wednesday in Reedsburg. On Saturday, it's the annual Party in the Park at City Park in Reedsburg. That runs from 9 until 3 o'clock. 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It runs from 9 till 4 in Baraboo. 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Also this weekend, it's Park Fest in Linden Station and the three-day celebration in Plain.
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3: This evening, some storms possible. Mostly clear skies with lows near 68 toward daybreak. Watch for smoke and west winds near 15 gusting as high as 30. Tomorrow, some sunshine at times with highs near 78. And we'll have northwest winds near 15 gusting to 25. A mostly clear one tomorrow night. Lows falling to the low 50s. Wednesday should bring sun with some clouds, highs in the mid 70s.

Hey, it's Nikki Lee, and you've probably heard about the mystery surrounding outbreaks of explosive, we'll call it uncomfortableness. Well, it was a parasite, and it was a fast food chain. And over the weekend, the case appears to have been cracked, kind of. So it looks like officials have linked Taylor Farms plant in Mexico to Cyclospora. That's the parasite that causes severe illness, including vomiting, cramping, and explosive diarrhea. Taylor Farms issued a recall notifying customers that lettuce shipped to 27 states may have been contaminated. That includes lettuce that Taylor Farms shipped to United States fast food chains. You can look up Taylor Farms and find out which fast food chains those went to. But it's even broader than that. The company has said that none of their branded salads or kits are associated. So that's good. If you're going to the grocery store, you don't have to worry about that. But the scale of the outbreak is still being determined, but it could have impacted more than 5,000 individuals in at least 34 states. And although I thought that maybe that's what I had had, my doctor was going to test me, but then they didn't. They just kind of assumed maybe that's what I had. I don't think I did because I didn't eat at any of those places that Taylor Farms supplies lettuce to.

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If this guy's willing to do this much for a Mountain Dew, we do not want to know what he'd do for a Klondike bar. I'm Nikki Lee, and last week an employee with a portable toilet company in Kansas City went to collect a porta potty, but it was locked. The worker shouted that he'd given the person inside 10 minutes, but when he came back, it was still locked. The worker said they needed to get out now, and the guy inside said he was not getting

my wing to get out. The worker flagged down a cop who came over and told the guy to open the door, and the guy said he couldn't reach the door. The cop and the worker forced the door open, and they didn't see anyone at first, and then a head appeared out of the toilet. He was stuck inside the toilet part. The fire department had to come and cut it open so he could get out. The man was asked what he was doing, and he said he was trying to retrieve his Mountain Dew bottle that he had dropped in there. Supposedly, he'd been inside for about 8 hours. I'm sorry, but unless there's, like, gold Mountain Dew or, like, some fantastic Mountain Dew in that bottle, I'm gonna just go buy a new bottle. I'm not going in the toilet.

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6: Tonight looks mostly clear, with a low of 68 and southwest breezes near 15. Tomorrow brings variable cloudiness and a high near 78, as winds shift northwest at 15, with gusts up to 25. Skies stay mainly clear tomorrow night, with the low dipping into the low 50s. Wednesday turns mostly sunny, with a high in the mid-70s, and Thursday follows suit, mainly sunny with highs climbing into the low 80s.

Hey, it's Nikki Lee, and I just read somewhere that cats might not be licking each other out of affection. They may actually be doing it just to be annoying jerks. And having two cats that are litter mates, they're both 13 years old, I would have to agree with that, because one of them, he'll like grab the other one and just hold on to him and lick him and lick him, and the other one doesn't look like he's enjoying it too much. So yeah, I would definitely have to agree that they're probably just being annoying jerks.

Hey, it's Nikki Lee, and some smoke in the area is going to be lingering before a round of strong storms is supposed to move into Wisconsin. We'll just see how strong that they are going to be. It is summertime in the Midwest, and that means like we could have a beautiful, clear day, and then all of a sudden it's storming. We call those pop-up storms, although over the last 2 years, I've heard people call them popcorn storms. And I'm like, no, they're just pop-up storms. We're not calling them popcorn storms. But apparently some people do. So yes, there is some smoke still in the air, and be expecting some storms as well.

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6: Tonight looks mostly clear, with a low of 68 and southwest breezes near 15. Tomorrow brings variable cloudiness and a high near 78, as winds shift northwest at 15, with gusts up to 25. Skies stay mainly cleared tomorrow night, with the low dipping into the low 50s. Wednesday turns mostly sunny, with a high in the mid-70s, and Thursday follows suit, mainly sunny with highs climbing into the low 80s.

Hey, it's Nikki Lee, and it is time for my world-famous random fact of the day. So the Backstreet Boys and TLC both passed on recording the song Baby One More Time. So it went to a brand new artist by the name of Britney Spears.

Hey, it's Sarah with you. A major rescue effort is underway to relocate beluga whales and several dolphins from a now defunct marine land in Niagara Falls, Ontario. And it's thanks to several U.S. aquariums. Roughly 30 beluga whales and four dolphins are still believed to be alive at the theme park. They can't be released in the wild because they were born in captivity. Federal officials in both countries have approved the transfers, calling it one of the largest marine mammal relocation operations ever attempted. The whales have lived for years in deteriorating conditions as Marineland faced repeated welfare concerns and legal scrutiny. Animal

0: Your team say the moves will happen in phases, with each beluga transported under strict veterinary supervision to facilities equipped for long-term care, social grouping, and medical support. U.S. aquariums involved in the rescue say the goal is to give the whales stable environments after years of uncertainty. Wildlife advocates call the relocation a turning point for the animals' well-being. Officials say the transfers will continue throughout the year, and each beluga will undergo individualized assessments to determine the safest timing and destination. So definitely a better outcome than what they're experiencing right now.
1: You played it cool and I played it dumb. Don't you think I'm a little too young to be messed with like that?

Hey, it's Sarah with you. Well, I had my first bartending experience over the weekend at an 18th birthday slash graduation party, and it was a very multicultural event. I enjoyed some good food made by the person's grandmother that morning, and these definitely were not Wisconsin drinkers. Many out-of-state people, and you know, the bar, it was not 10 deep, so it was not what I was expecting. A good one to learn on, and I think I would do special events like that again. But it was a very interesting experience, very elaborate decorations and birthday party. I mean, balloon arches, photo booths, catering, you know, making made to order food, street corn, you know, Mexican tacos and Filipino food. So a very, very cool event. And what a neat experience.

0: Hey, it's Sarah. Did you know that 43% of car trips include some speeding? But it comes with a price. Researchers at the University of Minnesota just found that speeding is costing Americans around 50,000 metric tons of carbon dioxide pollution every single day. Researchers say that if drivers simply stuck to posted speed limits, the country could save more than 6 million gallons of gasoline a day. All you have to do is slow down just a little bit instead of accelerating, braking aggressively. So I guess that explains my driving to a T. And here's the crazy part. Following the speed limit would only add about 54 seconds per day for the average driver. That's not what I want to hear. So here's the $1 million question. Would you trade less than a minute a day in exchange for safer air, safer roads, and a little bit more money in your pocket? Honestly, I don't believe it. It's got to be more than 54 seconds. It has to be.
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3: Tonight looks mostly clear, with a low of 68 and southwest breezes near 15. Tomorrow brings variable cloudiness and a high near 78, as winds shift northwest at 15, with gusts up to 25. Skies stay mainly clear tomorrow night, with the low dipping into the low 50s. Wednesday turns mostly sunny, with a high in the mid-70s, and Thursday follows suit, mainly sunny with highs climbing into the low 80s.

Hey, it's Sarah. Well, how are your eyes doing? Mine were burning last week. I've never experienced that before, but the wildfire smoke on Friday was making my eyes burn. It was just unreal. And like, I don't really have allergies or anything like that, but on Friday morning, my eyes were burning something awful, and it really did not get relieved until like about the middle and end part of the day when some of that smoke started to dissipate. I started to feel better, but oh, my eye just kind of watered all day. It kind of, went into Saturday morning a little bit. My eyes just were not feeling the best. It's kind of an interesting atmosphere we've got going on right now.

Hey, it's Sarah with you. Well, by now you know that the World Cup is over, and for winning it, Spain gets $50 million and Argentina gets $33 million for second place. England pockets $29 million for coming in third, and fourth place finisher France gets $27 million. Yeah, this tournament pays. Even teams that didn't get out of the group stage got $9 million. FIFA is doling out a total of $655 million in prize money on top of the $1.5 million every team already got to cover their preparation costs. Several records were broken during the 2026 World Cup. Argentina's Lionel Messi may have been shut out in the final, but earlier in the tournament, he became the oldest player to score a hat trick. He did it a week before his 39th

birthday. He also became the all-time leading scorer in history with 18 goals. And Cristiano Ronaldo became the first player to score a goal in six different World Cups. So that's my son's favorite player. President Donald Trump and FIFA President Gianni Infantino, two men currently struggling with some popularity issues, depending on who you like, got booed as they took the field for the trophy ceremony. So unfortunately, people are not very nice.

Hey, it's Sarah. Well, Morgan Wallen is releasing a new song Friday called Been By Now. He's been teasing it and even performed it live for the first time on Saturday in Maryland. I saw it on TikTok last week, and I'm sure it will be a hit.

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1: From the Fox Sports Studios in Los Angeles, here's Steve DeSager.
2: The Boston Red Sox have won 14 games in a row after edging Baltimore 6-5. The Orioles committed four throwing errors. Yankees and Tampa Bay each won. Cleveland hit seven homers and beat Minnesota 13-4. Milwaukee now has the best record in the majors after its win 8-3 over the Mets and ex-Brewer Freddie Peralta. Philadelphia held on to beat the Dodgers 10-7. Detroit in 10 innings won 8-6 at the Cubs. Houston sent Miami to a 7th straight loss, 8-5. Yordan Alvarez with two more homers. He has 33. Seattle has moved into first in the AL West after an 8-0 victory over Cincinnati. Cal Raleigh at a grand slam. The Angels took a late game 3-2 over St. Louis with two runs in the bottom of the ninth. WNBA New York won in overtime at Dallas. Minnesota edged Seattle. Alex Palou won the IndyCar race.

Hey, it's Sarah. A new scientific statement from the American Heart Association says drinking up to 5 cups of coffee a day is safe for most adults. So how many do you drink? Regular coffee consumption may even lower the risk of stroke, diabetes, and heart failure, they say. So for years, people with heart issues were told to avoid caffeine, but this review draws a sharp line between natural coffee and synthetic caffeine found in energy drinks and pills. And I think we all know that's not good for you. Paper filtered or instant coffee appears to offer the strongest health benefits. Unfiltered brews like French press, espresso, or Turkish coffee contain a natural component that raises LDL, the bad cholesterol. Genetics also matter. Variations in certain genes determine how quickly your body clears caffeine, which explains why some people tolerate 400 milligrams easily while others feel jittery with far less. Doctors still say anyone with heart disease or stroke risk should talk with their provider about what amount of caffeine is safe for them because, you know, it all depends on you individually.

WBOO Reedsburg, WDLS Wisconsin Dells, and W253DH Baraboo is B102 and 98.5.

Hey, it's Sarah. Football fans and Disney fans can team up this season, pairing all 32 teams, NFL teams, with characters from Disney, Marvel, Star Wars, and Pixar. The first 8 matchups were unveiled during the Disney Fan Draft, co-hosted by NFL Commissioner Roger Goodell and headlined by stars Tom Brady, Emmitt Smith, Fernando Mendoza, and Rob Gronkowski. Some early pairings include Captain Hook with the Tampa Bay Buccaneers, Captain America with New England Patriots, and Woody from Pixar's Toy Story with the Dallas Cowboys. Fans at Fanatics Fest, where they unveiled it, can buy the first wave now. There's like t-shirts, crew necks, sweatshirts, all the fun things. They're available online anywhere where you would buy that type of stuff. But no word on a pairing yet for the Packers. Who do you think it would be? Like the Hulk or something because of green, or maybe like, I don't know, Robin Hood? The rest of the matchups will be announced in August. The launch comes months ahead of the next Super Bowl that's happening February 14th at SoFi Stadium, and it's

0: bitches.
1: Hey, it's Sarah with you. The U.S. State Department has issued a worldwide security alert for Americans abroad, warning that Iran-backed or pro-Iran groups could target U.S. citizens. While the warning cites tensions in the Middle East, it urges Americans worldwide to remain vigilant. The alert comes as the conflict between the U.S. and Iran continues to escalate. The U.S. launched another round of airstrikes early on Monday, targeting sites near the northwestern Iranian city believed to house underground missile bases after announcing the death of another American service member. Some U.S. embassies have issued additional location-specific warnings. The U.S. embassy in Amman issued a security alert for Jordanian authorities and evacuated an international airport and seaport base of what officials described as a specific and credible threat. The embassy urged Americans to avoid both the airport and seaport to keep a low profile. So kind of scary for people in that region, Americans, that is. The State Department also advises travelers to review the latest travel advisory and security alerts for their next destination at travel.state.gov before you leave home.

0: Here's Steve DeSager.
1: The Boston Red Sox have won 14 games in a row after edging Baltimore 6-5. The Orioles committed four throwing errors. Yankees and Tampa Bay each won. Cleveland hit seven homers and beat Minnesota 13-4. Milwaukee now has the best record in the majors after its win 8-3 over the Mets and ex-Brewer Freddy Peralta. Philadelphia held on to beat the Dodgers 10-7. Detroit in 10 innings won 8-6 at the Cubs. Houston sent Miami to a seventh straight loss, 8-5. Yordan Alvarez with two more homers. He has 33. Seattle has moved into first in the AL West after an 8-0 victory over Cincinnati. Cal Raleigh at a grand slam. The Angels took a late game 3-2 over St. Louis with two runs in the bottom of the ninth. WNBA New York won in overtime at Dallas. Minnesota edged Seattle. Alex Palou won the IndyCar race in Nashville. The event had been rained out Sunday.
2: Overnight, skies stay mostly clear with lows near 68 and southwest winds at 15. Today brings partly cloudy skies, a high near 80, and winds shifting northwest at 15 with gusts to 25. Tonight looks partly cloudy with lows in the mid-50s. Tomorrow turns mostly sunny with highs in the mid-70s. Thursday brings more sun than clouds and a high near 79. Friday wraps things up with a few more clouds and highs in the low 80s.

Hey, it's Sarah with you. Well, if you're looking to reduce your chances of getting hit with that, diarrhea parasite that's been going around, here are a few foods you might want to stay away from, and also a few that are probably safe to eat. Bagged lettuce and salad kits, some officials believe that's the source of the parasite, and it could be lettuce, and it could be introduced in facilities where the lettuce is being processed and packaged, which is a bummer for me because I kind of live on those sometimes. Berries. Previous outbreaks of cryptosporosis have been caused by berries, specifically raspberries, possibly because it's hard to scrub the raspberry clean and rinsing fruit isn't likely enough to get rid of the parasite. Fresh herbs, basil and cilantro have been culprits in the past outbreaks, so it makes sense to be cautious of them now. And some fruits and veggies that might be okay include bananas, whole unpeeled melons, avocados, canned or frozen fruits and vegetables, and cooked fruits and vegetables. Foods that are heated to about 158 degrees Fahrenheit should kill off the parasite. So some good information to know because nobody wants to be laid up all of next week.

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it's Sarah with you. Well, I am definitely a fan of a dollar store. I mean, there is some good stuff that you can get there. And I was just reading an article that dollar stores are opening in wealthier areas. A February analysis by Bloomberg found that 49% of new dollar stores opened in the last 6 years were located in wealthier parts of metro areas around the country, up from just 41% in the preceding 6 years. I mean, it makes sense. I mean, if you're a wealthier person and you go into a dollar store, you're probably more likely to spend more money. And I know when I go into there, I feel like I am the richest person in the world.

Hey, it's Sarah with you. Well, the temperatures yesterday definitely felt better than they had for the past 2 weeks. And finally, there was really no smoke in the air that I could feel. The smoke was so bad last week that my eyes were just killing me. But there must have still been some smoke in the air because they canceled my kids' swimming lessons again, even though they are out of town, so they weren't going to them anyway. But I was happy to get out there and get a walk in, even though still a little humid, but way better than it has been. I think it's going to get even better as we go on this week. So let's keep our fingers crossed for that.

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1: From the Fox Sports Studios in Los Angeles, here's Steve DeSager.
2: The Boston Red Sox have won 14 games in a row after edging Baltimore 6-5. The Orioles committed four throwing errors. Yankees and Tampa Bay each won. Cleveland hit seven homers and beat Minnesota 13-4. Milwaukee now has the best record in the majors after its win 8-3 over the Mets and ex-Brewer Freddie Peralta. Philadelphia held on to beat the Dodgers 10-7. Detroit in 10 innings won 8-6 at the Cubs. Houston sent Miami to a 7th straight loss, 8-5. Yordan Alvarez with two more homers. He has 33. Seattle has moved into first in the AL West after an 8-0 victory over Cincinnati. Cal Raleigh at a grand slam. The Angels took a late game 3-2 over St. Louis with two runs in the bottom of the ninth. WNBA New York won in overtime at Dallas. Minnesota edged Seattle. Alex Palou won the IndyCar race in Nashville. The event had been rained out Sunday.
3: Overnight, skies stay mostly clear with lows near 68 and southwest winds at 15. Today brings partly cloudy skies, a high near 80, and winds shifting northwest at 15 with gusts to 25. Tonight looks partly cloudy with lows in the mid-50s. Tomorrow turns mostly sunny with highs in the mid-70s. Thursday brings more sun than clouds and a high near 79. Friday wraps things up with a few more clouds and highs in the low 80s.

Hey, it's Sarah. Well, it was all over the media. Taylor Farms, which sells salad greens across the U.S., was responsible for an outbreak of Cryptospora, a parasite that causes severe gastrointestinal distress. It's a nightmare scenario that companies might plan for but can never truly anticipate. Being linked to a phrase, explosive diarrhea, is one of the worst PR outcomes for any business. But then, plot twist, the result that linked the parasite to Taylor Farms' iceberg lettuce, it was a false positive. According to the FDA, the cause of the outbreak remains a mystery. Taylor Farms, in a statement plastered across their homepage, says the FDA apologized for the false report. They emphasized that they had started a voluntary recall of the products after the test results and continue to cooperate with the agency. The reputational damage spread beyond Taylor Farms. Taco Bell, acting on the FDA's result, cut all iceberg lettuce from its menu and has also become a now wrongly accused part of this story as well. As of Monday, they had not updated their public-facing statements about the outbreak, but it's kind of unfortunate. We still don't know what the cause of this was. So just keep washing your fruits and vegetables and I guess cook as many of them as you can.

Hi, it's Sarah with you, enjoying some of the little bit nicer temperatures than what we had over the past couple of weeks. That was kind of brutal, and especially with the smoke layered on top of it, I don't think I've quite experienced it like that. I'd say this week so far is a lot better. I hope you're enjoying it as much as I am. When I took the dogs out today and watered some plants, it wasn't too bad to be out there.

it's Sarah. Well, with the lack of rain, I'm sure I'm not the only one who's had to do some watering lately. I've had to water my flowers, and the perennials are starting to look a little bit crispy, I'm not going to lie, but my wildflower patch is not looking too bad. Some of those are starting to come up, and I think in another couple of weeks, we're going to have some for cutting and some. I'm going to have some nice cut flowers for the house. I've got lavender and some cosmos and zinnias and some other flowers. My sunflowers are coming up, so it's going to be some, I'm going to have some nice flowers this year. I'm pretty excited about that. And the field of flowers, once that's fully in bloom, is going to look really nice. We've got lots of bees and bumblebees and all kinds of pollinators out there, lots of butterflies.

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1: From the Fox Sports Studios in Los Angeles, here's Steve DeSager.
2: The Boston Red Sox have won 14 games in a row after edging Baltimore 6-5. The Orioles committed 4 throwing errors. Yankees and Tampa Bay each won. Cleveland hit 7 homers and beat Minnesota 13-4. Milwaukee now has the best record in the majors after its win 8-3 over the Mets and ex-Brewer Freddie Peralta. Philadelphia held on to beat the Dodgers 10-7. Detroit in 10 innings won 8-6 at the Cubs. Houston sent Miami to a 7th straight loss, 8-5. Yordan Alvarez with 2 more homers. He has 33. Seattle has moved into first in the AL West after an 8-0 victory over Cincinnati. Cal Raleigh at a grand slam. The Angels took a late game 3-2 over St. Louis with 2 runs in the bottom of the 9th. WNBA New York won in overtime at Dallas. Minnesota edged Seattle. Alex Palou won the IndyCar race in Nashville. The event had been rained out Sunday.
3: Overnight, skies stay mostly clear with lows near 68 and southwest winds at 15. Today brings partly cloudy skies, a high near 80, and winds shifting northwest at 15 with gusts to 25. Tonight looks partly cloudy with lows in the mid-50s. Tomorrow turns mostly sunny with highs in the mid-70s. Thursday brings more sun than clouds and a high near 79. Friday wraps things up with a few more clouds and highs in the low 80s.

Hey, it's Sarah with you. Well, a lot of us have pets, and I have many. I have 3 cats and 2 dogs. And our newest cat, she's a little kitten. Her name is Boots. And needless to say, she is a spitfire. She is fighting with our bigger cats. And when they do, it sounds like a brawl. Oh my goodness, it's loud. It is almost disturbing the way that those cats sound when they are fighting, but hopefully they get it out of their system so that they can get along and coexist for the rest of their lives. They definitely did not like her when she came to live with us, so it's been interesting, but she is just the cutest.

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2: The Boston Red Sox have won 14 games in a row after edging Baltimore 6-5. The Orioles committed 4 throwing errors. Yankees and Tampa Bay each won. Cleveland hit 7 homers and beat Minnesota 13-4. Milwaukee now has the best record in the majors after its win 8-3 over the Mets and ex-Brewer Freddie Peralta. Philadelphia held on to beat the Dodgers 10-7. Detroit in 10 innings won 8-6 at the Cubs. Houston sent Miami to a 7th straight loss, 8-5. Yordan Alvarez with 2 more homers. He has 33. Seattle has moved into first in the AL West after an 8-0 victory over Cincinnati. Cal Raleigh at a grand slam. The Angels took a late game 3-2 over St. Louis with 2 runs in the bottom of the 9th. WNBA New York won in overtime at Dallas. Minnesota edged Seattle. Alex Palou won the IndyCar race in Nashville. The event had been rained out Sunday.
3: Overnight, skies stay mostly clear with lows near 68 and southwest winds at 15. Today brings partly cloudy skies, a high near 80, and winds shifting northwest at 15 with gusts to 25. Tonight looks partly cloudy with lows in the mid-50s. Tomorrow turns mostly sunny with highs in the mid-70s. Thursday brings more sun than clouds and a high near 79. Friday wraps things up with a few more clouds and highs in the low 80s.

0: Hey, it's Reed and Chelsea along with you. A little Packer news here, Chelsea. Football season going to be here before we know it.
1: Well, they were just talking about, you know, on the Today Show, they made a big hoopla of the World Cup, and they were like, what's next? And it's like, it's football, right?
0: It is. Yeah, I mean, you have baseball.
1: I know. Yes, but
0: I know what you mean, though. That's the next
1: the next big thing. But
0: football
1: to your
0: ends
1: point,
0: and football will be back before we know it.
1: Yeah.
0: So Devontae Wyatt has been signed by the Packers for an extension. It's good money if you can get it, as I always say. 3 years, $57 million extension. It's a $20 million signing bonus.
1: Yep.
0: So you sign, and I believe they get that ACH'd. Do you ACH $20 million, or do you wire? Because that's a
1: I would love to be in a position to where I would need to know that information, Reed.
0: He's 28. He's now signed through 2029. He was the number 28 pick in the 2022 draft. He missed 7 games last season with a broken fibula and torn ankle ligaments.
1: Okay.
0: In the Thanksgiving win. So they've been doing some extensions here. Isaiah McDuffie, Jaden Reed, Christian Watson, Tucker Kraft likely

0: next. So we'll see. There's a lot of Bears fans kind of walking around chest puffed out. They think they got their quarterback for the next 15 years.
1: Might be moving to Indiana.
0: It might be, might not be in, you know, the Indiana Bears here, but I only kid because I love. But no, it's going to be an interesting Packers season. I think the Vikings may struggle. I think Lions will be decent.
1: Okay.
0: But I'm thinking it's going to be a Packers-Bears run
1: fight
0: for
1: again.
0: The division. Yeah, and we'll see. But Packers get Wyatt locked up here with a $57 million deal.
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5: Today, some sunshine at times, as well as highs near 79. With a northwest wind near 15 gusting to 25. Later tonight, partly cloudy skies, with lows in the mid-50s, winds out of the north around 15. A mostly sunny one tomorrow, highs in the mid-70s. Tomorrow night, a few high clouds and lows again in the mid-50s. Thursday, mostly sunny skies, with highs in the upper 70s. For Friday, partly cloudy and highs in the low 80s.

0: There's Chelsea. I'm Reed. All right, Chelsea. So the World Cup, what do you get for winning the World Cup? It turns out a Lego set. Our niece would
1: What?
0: be into this. Spain players were gifted Lego replicas of the World Cup trophy after their
1: Oh.
0: 1-0 or 1-0, as they say,
1: Yep.
0: final win over Argentina. FIFA handed out about 30 Super Bowl style champion rings to team members.
1: So they have the rings ready right there?
0: I guess they're probably not specialized
1: Wow.
0: because you don't know who would win.
1: Yep.
0: The captain and head coach got temporary rings on the spot. The final versions, oh, they get custom fitted later, so they'll make sure
1: Oh,
0: that
1: gotcha.
0: they are fitted there. This trophy, your dad was telling me all about it. So before the
1: Yes.
0: AC/DC concert that we went to on Sunday night, we're at the sports bar and we're watching this game. And it's funny because your dad could not care less about soccer. But if it's the final,
1: If it's the final,
0: he's
1: baby.
0: into it.
1: Yep.
0: And he's paying more attention than any of us. I mean, I asked him during the World Cup, I said, "You gonna watch any of it?" And he said, "It's a
1: No.
0: tough watch." And I said, "No, it's at times it's a tough watch." And it's 0-0. And I said, "Classic soccer game, it's 0-0. You know, they've got no further in deciding a winner here after like 90 minutes." Then, you know, they made like the goal in overtime.
1: Yes.
0: And everyone's like, "Man, what an amazing World Cup." And it's still going. I'm like, "Well, they're not done yet. You know, they play an overtime period." And everyone's like, "Wait, it's not sudden death?" I said, "No,
1: Right.
0: this is not American sports."
1: But also, my dad was watching it and then he goes, "Oh my." Well, he used maybe some words we shouldn't say.
0: Well, I could say it, but I was blanket.
1: Oh, blanket.
0: Chelsea's dad's got a way with words. He
1: Yeah.
0: is, he's a
1: He really
0: unique. Yeah,
1: is
0: he's unique in his own way.
1: Shakespearean almost.
0: Well, that's maybe a bit far.
1: Okay, go ahead.
0: So he's watching, and then he like eats his burger, and he looks up, and I said, "Oh, they scored!" And he goes, "I watched the whole blank thing, and I missed it." And I said, or my dad said, "If that's not soccer in a nutshell."
1: Yeah.
0: And I'm like, "They'll show a replay, but then they're showing this fan sad, this
1: Yeah,
0: fan
1: I
0: happy,
1: know.
0: coach, player, fan. And I'm like,
1: I'm like, where
0: they'll
1: is it?
0: Chelsea's like, "Did I miss it?" I said, "No. We couldn't fake

0: figure out, you know, they'd take somebody out. The guy'd go spinning head first.
1: Yeah.
0: Lie on the ground like, you know, he broke his leg. Then he'd be up again. I mean, soccer is so different than American football. But he was explaining this trophy's worth like $20
1: million. Yeah.
0: It's been stolen twice in its history. You can look this up if you want. So we were all talking about that. And I mean, Stanley Cup is, you know, the Super Bowl trophy. But I mean, like a $20 million trophy.
1: That's wild.

0: It's Reed and Chelsea along with you. All right, Chelsea got through yesterday. We coming out of the ACDC concert, a little tired yesterday. People did ask
1: Woof-da.
0: Us for more about it. We talked about it a little bit yesterday. People were asking for more info. I mean, some of my takeaways were nobody left during the encore.
1: Nope.
0: A two-song encore that was phenomenal. They did, for those about to rock, We Salute You with the Cannons, which Chelsea was not prepared for. I said, this is about to get more loud, very loud concert, as AC/DC is famous for. But nobody left during the encore. You go to so many, I don't care if it's country, yeah. I don't care if it's pop, if it's classic rock. You see people, they start moving to the exits
1: right.
0: for an encore. You want to beat mm-hmm. the traffic, of which there was plenty around Camp Randall and Madison. I didn't see anybody leaving among 55,000 people, which I think shows A, how into the concert people were, B, they didn't want to miss the Cannons. And then they did fireworks. And I was looking it up that I believe during the fireworks, the guys race out to some SUVs, tinted windows, and they get out of there before the traffic gets insane.
1: Yeah.
0: And I would imagine head to the Madison Airport and fly off. So, yeah, just cool to see legends. Absolutely amazing to see legends. And my dad and I now got some concert tickets for another legendary gentleman that we will talk about as we get closer mm-hmm. in September. You know, you get bit by the concert bug, of which I've been bit by it since I was probably about seven. But it is just a lot of fun. It really is. And it was such a nice night at Camp Randall. The air was not perfect
1: right.
0: smoke-wise, but it was really nice. It wasn't too hot. And they just did a great job hosting it. I give

0: the UW a ton of credit. I mean, it's a great venue, and I love that they're going to be apparently doing more of these.
1: Woohoo!
0: So, and Chelsea, you had a blast.
1: I did, Reed. I really did. It was fun to experience the concert with our parents. And there
0: and
1: were
0: your mom
1: some...
0: had seen them a long, long time ago. Yeah. She was the only one of us.
1: But there were some comments on our photos that we posted on Facebook, like, we wouldn't guess you and Reed for AC/DC fans. It's like,
0: oh, yeah.
1: That's the music we were raised on.
0: No, that my first, you know, I went to a Christian concert with a friend when I was a kid. But my first, like, concert outside of that was 38 Special.
1: Oh, okay.
0: So they have a special place to me. And I have seen so many of the great, I mean, Tom Petty, the Stones. We'll talk more about that later. I mean, it's just, you got to take advantage of the opportunities while you can.
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4: Today, some sunshine at times, as well as highs near 79, with a northwest wind near 15 gusting to 25. Later tonight, partly cloudy skies, with lows in the mid-50s, winds out of the north around 15. A mostly sunny one tomorrow, highs in the mid-70s. Tomorrow night, a few high clouds and lows again in the mid-50s. Thursday, mostly sunny skies, with highs in the upper 70s. For Friday, partly cloudy and highs in the low 80s.

0: Hey, it's Reed and Chelsea along with you. Want to say thank you to everybody for the happy anniversary wishes.
1: Yeah,
0: we got more this year.
1: Text line.
0: I don't know if seven's a big deal. We got more this year.
1: Oh.
0: I got emails. We got text line stuff, social media
1: stuff.
0: That's
1: so
0: like,
1: sweet.
0: Very nice of you guys.
1: Got to celebrate the moments in life.
0: I don't care if you're celebrating 7, 17, 57,
1: right,
0: wherever you're at.
1: Oh, my gosh.
0: Of which we have 57. Listeners that do. It's fun, too. We have listeners, Chels. They won tickets. They ended up not being able to go. But we met them at Summerfest when we were, I think, just dating. They were dating. They're now married with 2 or 3 kids.
1: Oh.
0: We're married. And she, when she was the winner, she's like, hey, this is us. And she sent me the picture of the 4 of us in front of the station vehicle at Summerfest all those years ago.
1: Oh, that's so sweet.
0: And I was just like, we're living all together through this crazy world.
1: Yeah, we are.
0: And I love when you guys are like, hey, this was that time, because
1: it does help jog the memory.
0: Well, and it's also like, you know, we get to be a part of your life.
1: Yeah.
0: And when you kind of let us into what's going on with your life, like, that's really neat for us too.
1: Yeah.
0: So anytime you want to do that, 9, 10, 9, 12, 60, 60. But I was like, oh my gosh. And then when you see the picture, I remember them because we talked to them for a little while, and they were, I think, getting in, they were engaged or something. So it's just all very sweet.

0: There's Chelsea on Reed.
1: You don't have allergies coming back at all, do you?
2: No, I don't. I think I'm really just coming off the weekend.
1: And the weekend before that was tiring.
2: No, I know. And you are just like the Energizer Bunny. I'm like, Reed, it's going to take me all week to recover from the AC/DC concert. And people, I had one drink.
1: Though I was scheduling meetings and things, and Chelsea's like, you're not even going to ease in. And I'm like, no, you just go. And like I said, the previous weekend was the friend

0: you know, get together.
1: Yeah, and that was an overnighter where the hotel, kids didn't sleep. Oh,
0: yep.
1: My gosh.
0: Five kids there, all under the age of five or five and under. So,
1: yep.
0: I just keep on rocking. I keep on rolling. But I think
1: somebody's got to read.
0: The chocolate cake was kind of dangerous last night. We had it for our anniversary because apparently we get cake for any.
1: Yeah, we do. Are you kidding me?
0: And Chelsea cuts.
1: You would not celebrate now. I'm mad at you.
0: I would celebrate with like a glass of wine.
1: No.
0: And Chelsea's like, let there be cake, you know? So
1: absolutely.
0: She cuts Grant a pretty good sized piece for a 5-year old. And then he's like, is that, can I get
1: more? I miss
0: more?
1: The
0: like,
1: boy, okay, when we went to the concert.
0: We're
1: my
0: for
1: best
0: like 3
1: friend,
0: hours.
1: Abby, watched him. We weren't gone for 3 hours.
0: Oh, 5 hours maybe? Well, he was asleep for
1: okay,
0: for
1: well,
0: three of the.
1: Okay.
0: So Chelsea's like, here, you get an extra piece of cake because we were gone last night. I was like, jeepers. And then she says to me, if I give you this cake, this can't power you now till late.
1: No.
0: I don't need you getting a sugar rush.
1: Right.
0: Like, you treated me worse than Grant, who's 5, with it.
1: Well, I know eventually he'll cash out, whereas you, no.
0: I was like, can you handle the ice cream with it? I was like, yes.
1: Can
0: lady,
1: you?
0: Give me my.
1: Can you, though?
0: I was not as tired as you were last. I'm never as tired as Chelsea is. And,
1: why is that?
0: I don't know if it's a
1: you
0: men
1: didn't do
0: women
1: one
0: thing
1: to prepare for
0: AC/DC?
1: The babysitter. Or no, not AC/DC.
0: I gave Abby a big thanks though at the end.
1: Okay.
0: I hope that she knew I was seriously like, and the kids loved her.
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5: Today, some sunshine at times, as well as highs near 79, with a northwest wind near 15 gusting to 25. Later tonight, partly cloudy skies, with lows in the mid-50s, winds out of the north around 15. A mostly sunny one tomorrow, highs in the mid-70s. Tomorrow night, a few high clouds and lows again in the mid-50s. Thursday, mostly sunny skies, with highs in the upper 70s. For Friday, partly cloudy and highs in the low 80s.

0: He's Chelsea. I'm Reed. So as Chelsea said earlier, going to the AC/DC concert, we posted a couple photos up there, and we had some people like, I wouldn't see you guys as AC/DC fans. And actually, I mean, Chelsea loves classic rock. That's what her mom played when her and her sister were little, so that's what you grew up on. And growing up in radio, I've been to far more classic rock concerts, I think, than any other genre.
1: Yeah.
0: Even country, I think. And I've had the blessings to see, I mean, I saw Tom Petty before he passed. I saw Glenn Frey with the Eagles. I've seen the Eagles twice. I've seen the Stones, which is amazing. I do want to get Chelsea to see them. And it sounds like Mick Jagger wants to keep rolling.
1: Yeah, we talked about that last week.
0: And I think Keith Richards is going to go as long as he's alive or as long as Mick wants to do it.
1: Sure.
0: I mean, I think he is. But the Scorpions 38 special was my first ever. I saw Eddie Money before he passed away. Who are some of these other artists I've seen before they passed? I mean, Alice Cooper. I got to see Eddie Van Halen twice.
1: Mm-hmm.
0: I think I've seen them. I saw Van Halen twice. Bon Jovi. I go on and on. And it's, you just don't know when you're going to always get the chance.
1: Right.
0: Now, I didn't see Huey Lewis. Had a couple chances, didn't do it. And now with his hearing stuff, you know, never saw Phil Collins. See Peter Gabriel. I've seen Sting, but I've never seen Phil, and I don't think I ever will now. So it's just seeing AC/DC was one of those throughout the concert, of which they played like 2:15. I mean, they were a minute early, 8:29 they went on.
1: Yep, yeah.
0: And I said to my dad, when have we ever seen a rock band? I mean, the Eagles are very punctual.
1: Okay.
0: Don Henley doesn't mess around. But they played 2:15, and throughout that 2:15, I was like,
1: really?
0: I'm so glad we're seeing these legends.
1: Mm.

0: doing what they're doing.
1: Yeah.
0: And Angus Young was
1: unbelievable.
0: Longest guitar solo I've ever seen. I think it was 25 minutes, but I haven't verified that. My dad thought that was pretty accurate. Your parents did too. But I hope they keep doing it. I told Steph, she's like, how was it? I said, I hope they keep doing it. They're outstanding.
1: Unbelievable.
0: And people of all ages.
1: It really was, you know,
0: Chelsea's
1: Reed.
0: Like, will there be any young people? I said, oh, absolutely. They're one of those bands that just, they're a draw. And so many of those opening guitar lines by Angus Young, those riffs, you knew exactly what song it was.
1: Oh, yeah.
0: Three chord. It's, yeah, I'm really glad Chelsea made that happen.

0: Hey, it's Reed and Chelsea along with you. All right, Chelsea, nice to not have quite as much heat
1: yes.
0: as we were dealing

0: dealing with before. Japan is debuting something to try and help out with the heat, is a vending machine-sized cooling pod. It's a refrigerator for humans. So imagine stepping into a vending machine and coming out 5 minutes later, cooled off?
1: No way.
0: This Japanese firm launched this box, a steel booth that cools a worker in about 5 to 10 minutes. The interior holds at 15 degrees Celsius while blasting 5 degrees at the air, neck, and shoulders. I'm sorry. I need to get this into naturally Fahrenheit.
1: Oh, yes, you do.
0: Would you step into one of these, my somewhat claustrophobic wife?
1: I would have to know how to get out.
0: Depends how hot it would be.
1: Depends on how it would be, but you know who would love one of these is your brother Ty.
0: Oh yes,
1: he'd literally like maybe buy it for his apartment. Seriously,
0: that's 41 degrees Fahrenheit, so that wouldn't even be cool enough for Ty on a hot day.
1: Yeah, no, that's well, your body also can't go into shock, so I get why they have it.
0: That's what I wonder, Chelsea. Is it runs on a standard outlet?
1: Mm-hmm.
0: It's got a 20-minute auto shut off, so you know you couldn't turn into a popsicle in there.
1: Okay.
0: It's aimed at construction sites, factories, warehouses, outdoor festivals.
1: Do you have to stand? Because it would be better if you sat.
0: I think you have to stand.
1: Okay.
0: But I would imagine they'll get a bench in there if enough people ask. But what does this do to the body? I mean, we've all experienced that this summer where you get like really hot and then you walk into your really AC house and then you walk outside. You can catch a head cold.
1: Yeah, it's true.
0: Doing that.
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4: 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Summer varsity baseball season starting to wind down this week, the last week of the season. Last night, Wisconsin Dells was scheduled to be at DeForest, Portage at Monona Grove, Reedsburg at home with Cross Plains. No scores were reported. Wisconsin Dells with a scheduled doubleheader tonight. Reedsburg wraps up the summer hosting Richland Center tomorrow. Home talent baseball this evening, Reedsburg at Holman in a non-league matchup. Thursday night, Reedsburg at Mazamani. In the Northwest Night League, Reedsburg shares first place with Arena with matching 6-1 marks. Wisconsin Dells in third at 3-2, followed by Mazamani, Dodgeville, Sauk Prairie, and Cazenovia. The Brewers jumped out early and defeated the Mets last night 8-3. Cooper Pratt with three hits, including a home run, scoring twice. Joey Ortiz, a home run with three RBI. Andrew Vaughn, two hits, including a round tripper, knocking in a pair. Garrett Mitchell with two base hits. Craig Yoho gets the win in relief. Tonight on 97.3 FM and AM 1400, it's the Brewers and Mets at 6:05. Magnum Media Sports.
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6: Today, some sunshine at times, as well as highs near 79, with a northwest wind near 15 gusting to 25. Later tonight, partly cloudy skies, with lows in the mid-50s, winds out of the north around 15. A mostly sunny one tomorrow, highs in the mid-70s. Tomorrow night, a few high clouds and lows again in the mid-50s. Thursday, mostly sunny skies, with highs

0: There's Chelsea Amreed. All right, so we know with like Ozempic and the GLP-1s, it's kind of affecting how people eat.
1: Yes.
0: So one of the big fast food burger chains thinks that weight loss shots are about to change fast food, and they're already testing what will come next.
1: Oh.
0: So this entity is testing smaller protein-forward items. So kind of like burger bites. These people are looking at protein bowls. We don't name the businesses.
1: Right.
0: For obvious reasons. But this is not a protein bowl. You don't even know which entity I'm talking about. When I tell you, you're going to go, really? Protein bowls.
1: Okay.
0: Chelsea, 11% of U.S. adults are now on a GLP-1. Nearly four times the level
1: what
0: 2 years ago.
1: The 90% of us that want a big hamburger.
0: I think they'll still sell them.
1: Okay.
0: But they're just going to, you know, offer these.
1: Okay.
0: Now, 11% according to Gallup. Now, how many, what percentage of people won't admit they're on a GLP-1? So I think it's higher than 11%.
1: Right, right.
0: But I don't think there's any shame in being on one. I think people should be honest about it.
1: Okay.
0: 72% of GLP-1 users say they are cutting back.
1: Really?
0: And I think they're just eating less. So, Chelsea, ever go for like a little burger bite?
1: No.
0: That's like, that's not a slider. That's like a little bite.
1: If
0: like,
1: I'm
0: does it have the
1: going
0: bun
1: to get a
0: the...
1: burger, I'm getting a burger. Correct?
0: You've helped me with this. You know, it's like we're eating out.
1: Right.
0: And then when I eat out, I really eat out.
1: Yeah.
0: I mean, I finished your
1: That's
0: mom's chicken wrap the other day. I ate my whole thing. I'm like, are we getting the cookies?
1: Yeah. Like
0: everyone's like, we're good.
1: Let's let it rip. Come on. It's about balance, I feel.
0: No, that's how my dad is. My dad and I can eat most people under the table, but we don't eat that much otherwise.
1: Okay.
0: I mean, and with the ice cream and all the stuff.
1: Yeah.

0: visual problems. What I deal with every day is cataracts and performing cataract surgery, but also glaucoma care, macular degeneration care, providing exams for diabetic retinopathy and evaluating for that so that patients can have the best visual outcome that they are able to have.
1: Learn more at ramchealth.com.
2: 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The westbound lanes between exits 89 and 92 were closed following the crash at 1:30. A man from Portage was arrested on a charge of possession of child pornography following the execution of a search warrant on his electronics. 36-year-old Benjamin Thomas also cited for possession of virtual child pornography. Sauk County residents experienced about $3 million in damages related to storms and flooding in April. You can file for disaster assistance claims online at FEMA.gov. Additionally, FEMA will be doing in-person disaster assistance claims next week in Baraboo. Sauk County Emergency Management Director Jed Seidel says his office will be ready for those who need assistance.
3: We're very busy all the time because we're constantly preparing for getting people prepared for emergencies, getting our communities, helping our emergency services with training. So we make sure all those messaging platforms are up there, but it's on their responsibility to look for the information and then to act accordingly based on that information as well. A community preparedness role is a massive responsibility for our office, which we don't take lightly.
2: The in-person visits are scheduled for next week, Monday through Friday from 8 until 4 at Baraboo's City Hall. Again, more information at FEMA.gov. And congratulations to the Wisconsin Dells High School FFA chapter as it was named the winner of the National Chapter Award at the convention held earlier this summer. The program recognizes chapters in three categories: growing leaders, building communities, and strengthening agriculture. Wisconsin Dells received a gold ranking, which advances them to the national competition. Other chapters advancing: Sauk Prairie, Portage, and Mauston. Now you're up to date. I'm Tom Demean, Magnum Media News.
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5: Today, some sunshine at times, as well as highs near 79, with a northwest wind near 15 gusting to 25. Later tonight, partly cloudy skies, with lows in the mid-50s, winds out of the north around 15. A mostly sunny one tomorrow, highs in the mid-70s. Tomorrow night, a few high clouds and lows again in the mid-50s. Thursday, mostly sunny skies, with highs in the upper 70s. For Friday, partly cloudy and highs in the low 80s.

0: Hey, it's Reed and Chelsea with you. Yesterday, our 7th wedding anniversary. Chelsea is trying to explain to our 5-year-old son, Grant, what that meant. And he said, wait, you guys are getting married today. I said, no, that already happened 7 years ago.
1: Mm-hmm.
0: And Chelsea, you saw this
1: on
0: socials.
1: That's why you're here, Grant.
0: You saw on socials they call this the birthday of...
1: Like the birthday of your family.
0: Now, before we were married, you said we were already family. We got in an argument about that when we were dating.
1: Oh.
0: You said we're family. And I said, we're not family. We're not family until
1: we're married.
0: Were we engaged? We might have been.
1: Okay.
0: And you got very put off by that.
1: Really?
0: Yes.
1: Okay. Well, maybe I felt like you were family, Reed.
0: Well, I'm glad you did.
1: Reed did not feel that way.
0: It's just official.
1: With Reed, it has to be like very black and white. Like,

0: you know, it starts.
1: The papers, the marriage papers are signed. Okay.
0: Chelsea, you know, oh my it's gosh. Like, is there a beginning date?
1: No, it's just before, about a feeling, Breed.
0: But
1: love
0: now you're like,
1: is a feeling.
0: Well, now you're like, it's a 7-year birthday. So I'm like, oh, so it changes after the fact.
1: Okay.
0: That's what, oh, if okay. I would have told you that line, you know, 10, 15 years ago, you would have said, no, that's ridiculous.
1: For the minds of a 2- and 5-year-old, yes, this is the birth
0: well,
1: of our family.
0: I thought you were speaking this to all of us, not just them.
1: Okay. It's for the kids. The idea was for the kids. Oh
0: well,
1: God.
0: For the kids, they got chocolate cake last night because Chelsea said, well, it's a birthday, so we need cake.
1: Of
0: and
1: course we
0: Grant do. And Chelsea love, it's this little chocolate cake. It's very thick. I mean, it's dense chocolate.
1: Mm-hmm.
0: I'm barely eating anything.
1: It's
0: she's
1: like
0: not picky.
1: A death by chocolate cake.
0: It really is. And mm-hmm. I like a little more, you know, maybe a swirl or some vanilla, not so punchy. And I said, oh, you got this cake. Like, you know, I kind of prefer the, and Chelsea said, this is about Grant and me. That's why I got the cake. And I was like, I thought this is our anniversary. And I have been replaced in some ways by little Grant Thomas. And deservedly so.
1: Okay.
0: So you two enjoyed your cake and I had a little slice.

0: She's Chelsea. I'm Reed. All right, Chelsea. So FIFA World Cup ends on Sunday. If you watched it, was a fun ending, but the first 90 minutes were
1: They had the soccer analyst on the Today Show, and I watched a little snippet of it, and he said the way Spain plays is very boring. They play very boring, but it's very effective.
0: Yeah,
1: because
0: effective,
1: they win.
0: Sometimes the most effective is quite boring to watch.
1: And that's what he said. So if people felt that way about the game on Sunday, you had a top analyst say, yeah, it was boring. They played boring.
0: A lot of people may have turned it off before they saw the violent post-match brawl. You and I were headed to the concert for AC/DC, but one of these Argentinian players grabbed a Spain player by the throat, and another person shoved to the ground. Someone appeared to punch another player. An Argentina assistant coach allegedly struck during the melee. So FIFA has appointed a disciplinary and ethics prosecutor. No timetable set for the ruling on that. I think FIFA walks away with $13 billion on the whole deal.
1: Really?
0: So not the greatest end for FIFA, but they will definitely be able to afford to pay some prosecutors and whatnot with their $13 billion. It's crazy. And I'll tell you, I think these hydration breaks are here to stay. That is so much money for the networks to make.
1: Oh, yeah.
0: I mean, it's just, but that's where we're all sitting there in America going, wait, you don't take commercial breaks?
1: Yeah.
0: Only during like halftime? Like what are we?
1: What does that mean?
0: What is that? And it's like, oh yeah, we don't stop. It's like, you don't stop. And then commercial breaks happen. And we're like, all right, yep, time to go get chips. And the rest of the world's like, what is this? And it's like,
1: I know.
0: Really? This is how you guys consume
1: it's
0: sports?
1: It's about the food, people.
0: I mean, man.
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1: 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Summer varsity baseball season starting to wind down this week, the last week of the season. Last night, Wisconsin Dells was scheduled to be at DeForest. Portage at Monona Grove, Reedsburg at home with Cross Plains. No scores were reported. Wisconsin Dells with a scheduled doubleheader tonight. Reedsburg wraps up the summer hosting Richland Center tomorrow. Home talent baseball this evening. Reedsburg at Holman in a non-league matchup. Thursday night, Reedsburg at Mazamani. In the Northwest Night League, Reedsburg shares first place with Arena with matching 6-1 marks. Wisconsin Dells in third at 3-2, followed by Mazamani, Dodgeville, Sauk Prairie, and Cazenovia. The Brewers jumped out early and defeated the Mets last night 8-3. Cooper Pratt with three hits, including a home run, scoring twice. Joey Ortiz a home run with three RBI. Andrew Vaughn two hits, including a round tripper, knocking in a pair. Garrett Mitchell with two base hits. Craig Yoho gets the win in relief. Tonight on 97.3 FM and AM 1400, it's the Brewers and Mets at 6:05. 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
4: Today, some sunshine at times, as well as highs near 79, with a northwest wind near 15 gusting to 25. Later tonight, partly cloudy skies, with lows in the mid-50s, winds out of the north around 15. A mostly sunny one tomorrow, highs in the mid-70s. Tomorrow night, a few high clouds and lows again in the mid-50s. Thursday, mostly sunny skies, with highs in the upper 70s. For Friday, partly cloudy and highs in the low 80s.

0: Hey, it's Reed and Chelsea along with you. A little Packer news here, Chels. Football season going to be here before we know it.
1: Well, they were just talking about, you know, on the Today Show, they made a big hoopla of the World Cup, and they were like, what's next? And it's like, it's football, right?
0: It is. Yeah, I mean, you have baseball.
1: I know. Yes, but...
0: I know what you mean, though. That's the next...
1: The next big thing.
0: But football to your ends, point, and football will be back before we know it.
1: Yeah.
0: So Devontae Wyatt has been signed by the Packers for an extension. It's good money if you can get it, as I always say. 3 years, $57 million extension. That's a $20 million signing bonus.
1: Yep.
0: So you sign, and I believe they get that ACH'd. Do you ACH $20 million, or do you wire? Because that's a...
1: I would love to be in a position to where I would need to know that information, Reed.
0: He's 28. He's now signed through 2029. He was the number 28 pick in the 2022 draft. He missed 7 games last season with a broken fibula and torn ankle ligaments in the Thanksgiving win. So they've been doing some extensions here. Isaiah McDuffie, Jaden Reed, Christian Watson, Tucker Kraft likely next. So we'll see. There's a lot of Bears fans kind of walking around chest puffed out. They think they got their quarterback for the next 15 years.
1: Might be moving to Indiana.
0: It might be, might not be in, you know, the Indiana Bears here, but I only kid because I love. But no, it's going to be an interesting Packers season. I think the Vikings may struggle. I think Lions will be decent.
1: Okay.
0: But I'm thinking it's going to be a Packers-Bears run for the division. Yeah, and we'll see. But Packers get Wyatt locked up here with a $57 million deal.

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0: out about 30 Super Bowl style champion rings to team members.
1: So they have the rings ready right there?
0: I guess they're probably not specialized.
1: Wow.
0: Because you don't know who would win.
1: Yep.
0: The captain and head coach got temporary rings on the spot. The final versions, they get custom fitted later. So they'll make sure they are fitted there. This trophy, your dad was telling me all about it. So
1: yes.
0: Before the AC/DC concert that we went to on Sunday night, we're at the sports bar and we're watching this game. And it's funny because your dad could not care less about soccer. But if it's the final.
1: If it's the final, final, baby.
0: He's into it.
1: Yep.
0: And he's paying more attention than any of us. I mean, I asked him during the World Cup, I said, you going to watch any of it? And he said, it's a tough watch. And I said, no, at times it's a tough watch. And it's 0-0. And I said, classic soccer game. It's 0-0. You know, they've got no further in deciding a winner here after like 90 minutes. Then, you know, they made like the goal in overtime.
1: Yes.
0: And everyone's like, man, what an amazing World Cup. And it's still going. I'm like, well, they're not done yet. You know, they play an overtime period. And everyone's like, wait, it's not sudden death? I said,
1: right.
0: No, this is not American sports.
1: But also, my dad was watching it, and then he goes, oh my. Well, he used maybe some words we shouldn't say.
0: Well, I could say it, but I was blanket.
1: Oh, blanket.
0: Chelsea's dad's got away with words. He is,
1: He really is.
0: Yeah, he's unique in his own
1: Shakespearean
0: way.
1: Shakespearean almost.
0: Well, that's maybe a bit far.
1: Okay, go ahead.
0: So he's watching, and then he like eats his burger, and he looks up. And I said, oh, they scored. And he goes, I watched the whole blank thing, and I missed it. And I said, or my dad said, if that's not soccer in a nutshell.
1: Yeah.
0: And I'm like, they'll show a replay. But then they're showing this fan sad, this fan happy.
1: I know.
0: Coach, player, fan. And
1: I'm like, where is it?
0: Chelsea's like, did I miss it? I said, no. We couldn't figure out, you know, they'd take somebody out. The guy'd go spinning head first.
1: Yeah.
0: Lie on the ground like, you know. He broke his leg, then he'd be up again. I mean, soccer is so different than American football, but he was explaining this trophy's worth like $20 million.
1: Yeah.
0: It's been stolen twice in its history. You can look this up if you want. So we were all talking about that. And I mean, Stanley Cup is, you know, the Super Bowl trophy, but I mean like a $20 million trophy.
1: That's wild.
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3: Traffic was snarled on the interstate near Wisconsin Dells yesterday afternoon, subsequent to a crash. It happened at about 1:30 in the westbound lanes between exits 92 and 89. The area was cleared and traffic returned to normal late yesterday afternoon. A man from Portage was arrested on a charge of possession of child pornography following a search warrant execution at a home earlier this summer. Arrested was 36-year-old Benjamin Thomas, also charged with possession of virtual child pornography. More charges could be posted as the investigation proceeds. Residents of Sauk County experienced about $3 million in damages related to storms and flooding in April. Those looking for assistance can file online at FEMA.gov. There will also be an in-person opportunity next week in Baraboo. Here's Sauk County Emergency Management Director Jed Seidel.
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3: If you'd like in-person assistance, you can stop by the Baraboo City Hall on South Boulevard Monday through Friday next week between 8 and 4. And congratulations to the Wisconsin Dells High School FFA chapter as it was named the National Chapter Award winner following the state convention earlier this summer. The award is based on strengthening agriculture, building communities, and growing leaders. Wisconsin Dells qualifies for the national competition.

0: There's Chelsea. I'm Reed. All right, Chelsea. So the World Cup, what do you get for winning the World Cup? It turns out a Lego set.
1: What?
0: Our niece would be into this. Spain players were gifted Lego replicas of the World Cup trophy after their 1-0, or 1-0, as they say.
1: Yep.
0: Final win over Argentina. FIFA handed

0: 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Other area chapters qualifying include Sauk Prairie, Mauston, and Portage. 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I'm Tom Demeen, Magnum Media News.
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2: Today, some sunshine at times, as well as highs near 79, with a northwest wind near 15 gusting to 25. Later tonight, partly cloudy skies, with lows in the mid-50s, winds out of the north around 15. A mostly sunny one tomorrow, highs in the mid-70s. Tomorrow night, a few high clouds and lows again in the mid-50s. Thursday, mostly sunny skies, with highs in the upper 70s. For Friday, partly cloudy and highs in the low 80s.

0: It's Reed and Chelsea along with you. All right, Chelsea got through yesterday. We coming out of the AC/DC concert, a little tired yesterday. People did ask
1: Woof-da.
0: Us for more about it. We talked about it a little bit yesterday. People were asking for more info. I mean, some of my takeaways were nobody left during the encore.
1: Nope.
0: A two-song encore that was phenomenal. They did, for those about to rock, We Salute You with the Cannons, which Chelsea was not prepared for. I said, this is about to get more loud, very loud concert, as AC/DC is famous for. But nobody left during the encore. You go to so many, I don't care if it's country, yeah. I don't care if it's pop, if it's classic rock. You see people, they start moving to the exits
1: right
0: for an encore. You want to beat mm-hmm. the traffic, of which there was plenty around Camp Randall and Madison. I didn't see anybody leaving among 55,000 people, which I think shows, A, how into the concert people were, B, they didn't want to miss the Cannons. And then they did fireworks. And I was looking it up that I believe during the fireworks, the guys race out to some SUVs, tinted windows, and they get out of there before the traffic gets insane.
1: Yeah.
0: And I would imagine head to the Madison Airport and fly off. So, yeah, just cool to see legends. Absolutely amazing to see legends.

0: And my dad and I now got some concert tickets for another legendary gentleman that we will talk about as we get closer in September. You know, you get bit by the concert bug, of which I've been bit by it since I was probably about seven. But it is just a lot of fun. It really is. And it was such a nice night at Camp Randall. The air was not perfect smoke-wise, but it was really nice. It wasn't too hot. And they just did a great job hosting it. I give the UW a ton of credit. I mean, it's a great venue, and I love that they're going to be apparently doing more of these.
1: Woohoo!
0: So, and Chelsea, you had a blast.
1: I did, Reed. I really did. It was fun to experience the concert with our parents. And there
0: and
1: were
0: your mom
1: some...
0: had seen them a long, long time ago. Yeah. She was the only one of us.
1: But there were some comments on our photos that we posed on Facebook, like, we wouldn't guess you and Reed for AC/DC fans. It's like, that's the music we were raised on.
0: No, that my first, you know, I went to a Christian concert with a friend when I was a kid. But my first, like, concert outside of that was 38 Special.
1: Okay.
0: So they have a special place to me. And I have seen so many of the great, I mean, Tom Petty, the Stones. We'll talk more about that later. I mean, it's just, you got to take advantage of the opportunities while you can.

0: Hey, it's Reed and Chelsea along with you. I want to say thank you to everybody for the happy anniversary wishes.
1: Yeah,
0: we got more this year.
1: Text line.
0: I don't know if seven's a big deal. We got more this year.
1: Oh.
0: I got emails. We got text line stuff, social media
1: stuff.
0: That's
1: so like, sweet.
0: Very nice of you guys.
1: Got to celebrate the moments in life.
0: I don't care if you're celebrating 7, 17, 57,
1: right.
0: Wherever you're at.
1: Oh, my gosh.
0: Of which we have listeners that do. It's fun, too. We have listeners, Chelsea. They won tickets. They ended up not being able to go. But we met them at Summerfest when we were, I think, just dating. They were dating. They're now married with 2 or 3 kids.
1: Oh.
0: We're married. And she, when she was the winner, she's like, hey, this is us. And she sent me the picture of the 4 of us in front of the station vehicle at Summerfest all those years ago.
1: Oh, sweet.
0: And I was just like, we're living all together through this crazy world.
1: Yeah, we are.
0: And I love when you guys are like, hey, this was that time, because
1: it does help jog the memory.
0: Well, and it's also like, you know, we get to be a part of your life.
1: Yeah.
0: And when you kind of let us into what's going on with your life, like, that's really neat for us too.
1: Yeah.
0: So anytime you want to do that, 9, 10, 9, 12, 60, 60. But I was like, oh my gosh. And then when you see the picture, I remember them because we talked to them for a little while. And they were, I think, they were engaged or something. So it's just all very sweet.
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1: Magnum Media Sports. Summer varsity baseball season starting to wind down this week, the last week of the season. Last night, Wisconsin Dells was scheduled to be at DeForest. Portage at Monona Grove. Reedsburg at home with Cross Plains. No scores were reported. Wisconsin Dells with a scheduled doubleheader tonight. Reedsburg wraps up the summer hosting Richland Center tomorrow. Home talent baseball this evening. Reedsburg at Holman in a non-league matchup. Thursday night, Reedsburg at Mazamani. In the Northwest Night League, Reedsburg shares first place with Arena with matching 6-1 marks. Wisconsin Dells in third at 3-2, followed by Mazamani, Dodgeville, Sauk Prairie, and Cazenovia. The Brewers jumped out early and defeated the Mets last night 8-3. Cooper Pratt with three hits, including a home run, scoring twice. Joey Ortiz a home run with three RBI. Andrew Vaughn two hits, including a round tripper, knocking in a pair. Garrett Mitchell with two base hits. Craig Yohill gets the win in relief. Tonight on 97.3 FM and AM 1400, it's the Brewers and Mets at 6:05. 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
4: Today, some sunshine at times, as well as highs near 79, with a northwest wind near 15 gusting to 25. Later tonight, partly cloudy skies, with lows in the mid-50s, winds out of the north around 15. A mostly sunny one tomorrow, highs in the mid-70s. Tomorrow night, a few high clouds and lows again in the mid-50s. Thursday, mostly sunny skies, with highs in the upper 70s. For Friday, partly cloudy and highs in the low 80s.

0: There's Chelsea on Reed. You don't have allergies coming back at all, do you?
1: No, I don't. I think I'm really just coming off the weekend. Like, I'm
0: still working off it. And the weekend before that was tiring.
1: No, I know. When you are just like the Energizer Bunny. I'm like, Reed, it's going to take me all week to recover from the AC/DC concert. And people, I had one drink.
0: So I was scheduling meetings and things, and Chelsea's like, you're not even going to ease in. And I'm like, no, you just go. And like I said, the previous weekend was the friend, you know, get together.
1: Yeah, and that was an overnighter where the hotel, kids sleep. Crazy. Oh, yep. My gosh.
0: Five kids there, all under the age of five or five and under. So
1: yep.
0: I just keep on rocking. I keep on rolling. But I think
1: somebody's got to read.
0: The chocolate cake was kind of dangerous last night. We had it for our anniversary because apparently we get cake for any
1: reason. Yeah, we do. Are you kidding me?
0: And Chelsea cuts.
1: You would not celebrate now. I'm mad at you.
0: I would celebrate with like a glass of wine.
1: No.
0: And Chelsea's like, let there be cake, you know? So
1: absolutely.
0: She cuts Grant a pretty good sized piece for a 5-year-old. And then he's like, is that, can I get
1: more? I missed
0: more? And
1: the
0: it's
1: boy,
0: like,
1: okay, when we went to the concert.
0: We're gone
1: my
0: for
1: best
0: like 3
1: friend.
0: Hours.
1: Abby watched him. We weren't gone for 3 hours.
0: Oh, 5 hours maybe? Well, he was asleep for three of the...
1: Okay.
0: So Chelsea's like, here, you get an extra piece of cake because we were gone last night. I was like, jeepers. And then she says to me, if I give you this cake, this can't power you now till late.
1: No.
0: I don't need you getting a sugar rush.
1: Right.
0: Like, you treated me worse than Grant, who's 5, with it.
1: Well, I know eventually he'll cash out, whereas you... No.
0: I was like, can you handle the ice cream with it? I was like, yes. Lady, give me my...
1: Can you, though?
0: I was not as tired as you were last. I'm never as tired as Chelsea is. And
1: why is that?
0: I don't know if it's a
1: you
0: men,
1: didn't do
0: women
1: one thing to prepare for...
0: AC/DC?
1: The babysitter. Or, no, not AC/DC.
0: I gave Abby a big thanks, though, at the end.
1: Okay.
0: I hope that she knew I was seriously, like... And the kids loved her.

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0: She's Chelsea. I'm Reed. So as Chelsea said earlier, going to the AC/DC concert, and we posted a couple photos up there, and we had some people like, I wouldn't see you guys as AC/DC fans. And actually, I mean, Chelsea loves classic rock. That's what her mom played when her and her sister were little, so that's what you grew up on. And growing up in radio, I've been to far more classic rock concerts, I think, than any other genre.
1: Yeah.
0: Even country, I think. And I've had the blessings to see, I mean, I saw Tom Petty before he passed. I saw Glenn Frey with the Eagles. I've seen the Eagles twice. I've seen the Stones, which is amazing. I do want to get Chelsea to see them. And it sounds like Mick Jagger wants to keep rolling.
1: Yeah, we talked about that last week.
0: And I think Keith Richards is going to go as long as he's alive or as long as Mick wants to do it.
1: Sure.
0: I mean, I think he is. But the Scorpions 38 special was my first ever. I saw Eddie Money before he passed away. Who are some of these other artists I've seen before they passed? I mean, Alice Cooper. I got to see Eddie Van Halen twice.
1: Mm-hmm.
0: I think I've seen them. I saw Van Halen twice. Bon Jovi. I go on and on. And it's, you just don't know when you're going to always get the chance.
1: Right.
0: You know, I didn't see Huey Lewis. Had a couple chances, didn't do it. And now with his hearing stuff, you know, never saw Phil Collins. See Peter Gabriel. I've seen Sting, but I've never seen Phil, and I don't think I ever will now. So it's just seeing AC/DC was one of those throughout the concert, of which they played like 2:15. I mean, they were a minute early, 8:29 they went on.
1: Yep, yeah.
0: And I said to my dad, when have we ever seen a rock band? I mean, the Eagles are very punctual.
1: Okay.
0: Don Henley doesn't mess around. But they played 2:15, and throughout that 2:15, I was like,
1: really?
0: I'm so glad we're seeing these legends doing what they're doing.
1: Yeah.
0: And Angus Young was
1: unbelievable.
0: Longest guitar solo I've ever seen. I think it was 25 minutes, but I haven't verified that. You and my dad thought that was pretty accurate. Your parents did too. But I hope they keep doing it. I told Steph, she's like, how was it? I said, I hope they keep doing it. They're outstanding.
1: Unbelievable.
0: And people of all ages.
1: It really was,
0: you know, Chelsea's
1: Reed.
0: Like, will there be any young people? I said, oh, absolutely. They're one of those bands that just, they're a draw. And so many of those opening guitar lines by Angus Young, those riffs, you knew exactly what song it was.
1: Oh, yeah.
0: Three chord. It's, yeah, I'm really glad Chelsea made that happen.
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0: A crash on the interstate near Wisconsin Dells yesterday afternoon forced the interstate's closure for multiple hours. The westbound lanes between exits 89 and 92 were closed following the crash at 1:30. A man from Portage was arrested on a charge of possession of child pornography. Following the execution of a search warrant on his electronics, 36-year-old Benjamin Thomas also cited for possession of virtual child pornography. Sauk County residents experienced about $3 million in damages related to storms and flooding in April. You can file for disaster assistance claims online at FEMA.gov. Additionally, FEMA will be doing in-person disaster assistance claims next week in Baraboo. Sauk County Emergency Management Director Jed Seidel says his office will be ready for those who need assistance.
1: We're very busy all the time because we're constantly preparing for getting people prepared for emergencies, getting our communities, helping our emergency services with training. So we make sure all those messaging platforms are up there, but it's on their responsibility to look for the information and then to act accordingly based on that information as well. A community preparedness role is a massive responsibility for our office, which we don't take lightly.
0: The in-person visits are scheduled for next week, Monday through Friday from 8 until 4 at Baraboo's City Hall. Again, more information at FEMA.gov. And congratulations to the Wisconsin Dells High School FFA chapter as it was named the winner of the National Chapter Award at the convention held earlier this summer. The program recognizes chapters in three categories: growing leaders, building communities, and strengthening agriculture. Wisconsin Dells received a gold ranking, which advances them to the national competition. Other chapters advancing: Sauk Prairie, Portage, and Mauston. Now you're up to date. I'm Tom Demean, Magnum Media News.
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3: Today, some sunshine at times, as well as highs near 79, with a northwest wind near 15 gusting to 25. Later tonight, partly cloudy skies, with lows in the mid-50s, winds out of the north around 15. A mostly sunny one tomorrow, highs in the mid-70s. Tomorrow night, a few high clouds and lows again in the mid-50s. Thursday, mostly sunny skies, with highs in the upper 70s. For Friday, partly cloudy and highs in the low 80s.

0: Hey, it's Reed and Chelsea along with you. All right, Chelsea, nice to not have quite as much heat as we were dealing with before. Japan is debuting something to try and help out with the heat. It is a vending machine-sized cooling pod. It's a refrigerator for humans. So imagine stepping into a vending machine and coming out 5 minutes later, cooled off.
1: No way.
0: This Japanese firm launched this box, a steel booth that cools a worker in about 5 to 10 minutes. The interior holds at 15 degrees Celsius while blasting 5 degrees at the air, neck, and shoulders. I'm sorry. I need to get this into naturally Fahrenheit.
1: Oh, yes, you do.
0: Would you step into one of these, my somewhat claustrophobic wife?
1: I would have to know how to get out.
0: Depends how hot it would be.
1: Depends how hot it would be, but you know who would love one of these is your brother Ty.
0: Oh, yes,
1: he'd literally, like, maybe buy it for his apartment. Seriously.
0: That's 41 degrees Fahrenheit, so that wouldn't even be cool enough for Ty on a hot day.
1: Yeah, no, that's... Well, your body also can't go into shock, so I get why they have it
0: That's what I wonder, Chelsea, is it runs on a standard outlet.
1: Mm-hmm.
0: It's got a 20-minute auto shutoff, so, you know, you couldn't turn into a popsicle in there.
1: Okay.
0: It's aimed at construction sites, factories, warehouses, outdoor festivals.
1: Do you have to stand? Because it would be better if you...

0: set.
1: I think you have to stand.
0: Okay.
1: But I would imagine they'll get a bench in there if enough people ask. But what does this do to the body? I mean, we've all experienced that this summer where you get like really hot and then you walk into your really AC house and then you walk outside. You can catch a head cold.
0: Yeah, it's true.
1: Doing that.

0: There's Chelsea. I'm Reed. All right, Chelsea, so we know with, like, Ozempic and the GLP-1s, it's kind of affecting how people eat.
1: Yes.
0: So one of the big fast food burger chains thinks that weight loss shots are about to change fast food, and they're already testing what will come next.
1: Oh.
0: So this entity is testing smaller protein-forward items, so kind of like burger bites. These people are looking at protein bowls. We don't name the businesses.
1: Right.
0: For obvious reasons. But this is not a protein bowl. You don't even know which entity I'm talking about. When I tell you, you're going to go, really? Protein bowls.
1: Okay.
0: Chelsea, 11% of U.S. adults are now on a GLP-1. Nearly four times the level
1: what
0: 2 years ago.
1: The 90% of us that want a big hamburger.
0: I think they'll still sell them.
1: Okay.
0: But they're just going to, you know, offer these.
1: Okay.
0: Now, 11%, according to Gallup. Now, how many, what percentage of people won't admit they're on a GLP-1? So I think it's higher than 11%.
1: Right, right.
0: But I don't think there's any shame in being on one. I think people should be honest about it.
1: Okay.
0: 72% of GLP-1 users say they are cutting back.
1: Really?
0: And I think they're just eating less. So, Chelsea, you ever go for like a little burger bite?
1: No.
0: That's like, that's not a slider. That's like a little bite.
1: If
0: like,
1: I'm
0: does it have the
1: going
0: bun
1: to get a
0: the...
1: burger, I'm getting a burger. Correct?
0: You've helped me with this. You know, it's like we're eating out.
1: Right.
0: And then when I eat out, I really eat out.
1: Yeah.
0: I mean, I finished your
1: that's
0: mom's chicken wrap the other day. I ate my whole thing. I'm like, are we getting the cookies?
1: Yeah. Like
0: everyone's like, we're good.
1: Let's let it rip. Come on. It's about balance, I feel.
0: No, that's how my dad is. My dad and I can eat most people under the table, but we don't eat that much otherwise.
1: Okay.
0: I mean, and with the ice cream and all the stuff.
1: Yeah.

0: Hayes, Reed, and Chelsea with you. Yesterday, our 7th wedding anniversary. Chelsea was trying to explain to our 5-year-old son, Grant,
1: yes,
0: what that meant. And he said, wait, you guys are getting married today. I said, no, that already happened 7 years ago.
1: Mm-hmm.
0: And Chelsea, you saw this
1: That's
0: on socials.
1: That's why you're here, Grant.
0: You saw on socials they call this the birthday of...
1: Like the birthday of your family.
0: Now, before we were married, you said we were already family. We got in an argument about that when we were dating.
1: Oh.
0: You said we're family. And I said, we're not family. We're not family until
1: we're married.
0: Were we engaged? We might have been.
1: Okay.
0: And you got very put off by that.
1: Really?
0: Yes.
1: Okay. Well, maybe I felt like you were family, Reed.
0: Well, I'm glad you did.
1: Reed did not feel that way.
0: It's just official.
1: With Reed, it has to be like very official. Black and white. Like, you know,
0: well, it starts.
1: The papers, the marriage papers are signed. Okay.
0: Chelsea, you know,
1: oh my
0: it's gosh. Like, is there a beginning date?
1: No, it's just about a feeling, Breed.
0: But
1: now
0: you're like,
1: love is a feeling.
0: Well, now you're like, it's a 7-year birthday. So I'm like, oh, so it changes after the fact.
1: Okay.
0: That's what, if I would have told you that line, you know, 10, 15 years ago, you would have said, no, that's ridiculous.
1: For the minds of a 2- and 5-year-old, yes, this is the birth of our family.
0: Well, I thought you're speaking this to all of us, not just them.
1: Okay. It's for the kids. The idea was for the kids. Oh
0: well,
1: God.
0: For the kids, they got chocolate cake last night because Chelsea said, well, it's a birthday, so we need cake.
1: Of course we do.
0: And Chelsea love, it's this little chocolate cake. It's very thick. I mean, it's dense chocolate.
1: Mm-hmm.
0: I'm barely eating anything.
1: It's like a death by chocolate cake.
0: It really is. And mm-hmm. I like a little more, you know, maybe a swirl or some vanilla, not so punchy. And I said, oh, you got this cake. Like, you know, I kind of prefer the, and Chelsea said, this is about Grant and me. That's why I got the cake. And I was like, I thought this is our anniversary. And I have been replaced in some ways by little Grant Thomas. And deservedly so.
1: Okay.
0: So you two enjoyed your cake and I had a little slice.

0: B102 and 98.5. It's Natalie. Hey, I hope you guys are having a great Tuesday out there. We're going to take a quick break. We'll be back with more music. Katy Perry, Phil Collins, and Michael Jackson all on the way.
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7: Expect some sun breaking through today, temperatures near 78, with a northwest wind around 15, gusting to 25. Overnight stays mild, lows in the low 50s, north wind near 15. Tomorrow looks mostly clear, highs in the low 70s, then nearly clear again tomorrow night with similar lows in the low 50s. Thursday brings more sun than clouds, highs in the upper 70s, and Friday turns partly cloudy with a high in the low 80s.

Okay, so there's a lot of debate about this new doll that's coming out in the UK, and I want to know if you would buy this for your kids. People are debating a toy called the My Mini Baby Mom and Surprise Doll. It's a pregnant Barbie-like doll with a removable stomach that contains a very realistic amniotic sac with a tiny plastic baby and slime inside. So to birth the baby, you remove the doll's stomach, pull out the sack, and squeeze it until you can push the baby out. You can then flip the doll's stomach around so her belly is flat again. And my favorite comment from someone is, oh, no one ever explained to me that I just flipped my stomach around. Wouldn't that be nice? So the question is, would you let your kid have this doll? It seems like there's so much explaining that's going to have to go along with this. And that could be good or bad depending on how old your kid is.

0: Hey, it's Natalie. So me and the fam sat down and we re-watched Obsession last night. So we watched it in the movie theater. We came home, got obsessed with Obsession, and then, you know, went through social media and all the theories and all the different little things that you may have missed, and then re-watched it last night with all of that in mind. And it was so interesting to be like, oh, this part makes sense now, or oh my gosh, I didn't even notice this. So if you haven't watched Obsession, I say watch it, then look at all the fan theories, and then rewatch it again. And if you've already watched it, look at all the fan theories and then watch it again. I don't know why, but this movie is so fascinating to me because it is classified as a horror movie, but it's not really super scary. It's more of a, like a thriller and just like makes you think. And it is a little bit gory. I will be honest about that. So if that's not your thing, then steer clear.
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2: 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I'm able to see the joy in people's faces on the next day after surgery on their post-op visit and how much improvement their vision has developed since the surgery. It's never lost on me how important that is to patients.
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3: Here are some stories we are working on today. A crash on the interstate near Wisconsin Dells yesterday afternoon forced the interstate's closure for multiple hours. A man from Portage was arrested on a charge of possession of child pornography following the execution of a search warrant on his electronics. Sauk County residents who experience damage related to April storms and flooding can get help in person next week in Baraboo. And the Wisconsin Dells FFA this summer was named the state winner of the National Chapter Award.
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5: Expect some sun breaking through today. Temperatures near 78 with a northwest wind around 15, gusting to 25. Overnight stays mild. Lows in the low 50s. North wind near 15. Tomorrow looks mostly clear. Highs in the low 70s. Then nearly clear again tomorrow night with similar lows in the low 50s. Thursday brings more sun than clouds. Highs in the upper 70s. And Friday turns partly cloudy with a high in the low 80s.

Hey, it's Natalie. Well, a lot of people going out camping and stuff. So are you packing your cooler correctly? Because you just might be packing it wrong. Here are some pro tips. Keep food and drinks in separate coolers since the drink cooler gets opened more often, obviously. Pack the cooler tightly to eliminate warm air gaps and put a towel under it if it's going to sit directly on a warm surface. So there you go. That's how you can keep your cooler colder longer. Especially if you're dealing with meat that you're going to be grilling, you don't want it getting all soggy. You know what it's like when the cooler starts to melt and it just gets soupy in there and everything's swimming around? You don't want your meat swimming around in that.

0: B102 and 98.5. 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The Whiskey Bells are returning, and this is an all-female trio known for their unique take on classic and obscure vintage country, folk, and roots music. So check that out, City Park, North Park Street in Reedsburg, tomorrow night. Coming up, more music with Sam Smith, Steve Winwood, and Adele, plus a look at your midday weather.
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2: Traffic was snarled on the interstate near Wisconsin Dells yesterday afternoon, subsequent to a crash. It happened at about 1:30 in the westbound lanes between exits 92 and 89. The area was cleared and traffic returned to normal late yesterday afternoon. A man from Portage was arrested on a charge of possession of child pornography following a search warrant.

0: an execution at a home earlier this summer. Arrested was 36-year-old Benjamin Thomas, also charged with possession of virtual child pornography. More charges could be posted as the investigation proceeds. Residents of Sauk County experienced about $3 million in damages related to storms and flooding in April. Those looking for assistance can file online at FEMA.gov. There will also be an in-person opportunity next week in Baraboo. Here's Sauk County Emergency Management Director Jed Seidel.
1: We're very busy all the time because we're constantly preparing for getting people prepared for emergencies, getting our communities, helping our emergency services with training. So we make sure all those messaging platforms are up there, but it's on their responsibility to look for the information and then to act accordingly based on that information as well. A community preparedness role is a massive responsibility for our office, which we don't take lightly.
0: If you'd like in-person assistance, you can stop by the Baraboo City Hall on South Boulevard Monday through Friday next week between 8 and 4. And congratulations to the Wisconsin Dells High School FFA chapter as it was named the National Chapter Award winner following the state convention earlier this summer. The award is based on strengthening agriculture, building communities, and growing leaders. Wisconsin Dells qualifies for the national competition with its gold ranking. Other area chapters qualifying include Sauk Prairie, Mauston, and Portage. Now you're up to date. I'm Tom Demeen, Magnum Media News.
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3: Expect some sun breaking through today, temperatures near 78, with a northwest wind around 15, gusting to 25. Overnight stays mild, lows in the low 50s, north wind near 15. Tomorrow looks mostly clear, highs in the low 70s, then nearly clear again tomorrow night with similar lows in the low 50s. Thursday brings more sun than clouds, highs in the upper 70s, and Friday turns partly cloudy with a high in the low 80s.

over this contamination with what they thought was Taylor Farms lettuce. The U.S. Food and Drug Administration officially announced that Taylor Farms lettuce sample originally tested positive, but after experts re-reviewed the shredded iceberg lettuce sample, they concluded that the initial finding did not represent a true cyclospora contamination. So now, at this point in time, more than 1,600 people across the country have gotten this illness that has made them very sick, and there are currently no confirmed positive product tests for the parasite. So we don't know where it's coming from. Use caution.

0: Hey, it's Natalie. So my husband, he gets up at like 4 o'clock in the morning, and right around that same time, I screamed and he's like, "Are you okay?" And then I started laughing hysterically till I was crying. So basically, I was having a dream that there were three trick-or-treaters coming up to my window and they were looking in the window. So I screamed at them and I went, "Ah!" Well, I didn't just do that in my dream. I did that in real life, which scared my husband because he's like, "Why are you screaming?" Which is why I started laughing, because I actually remembered what happened and that I was dreaming. Listen, if you're going to scream in your dream, this is like best case scenario right here, because there could be a lot of reasons why you scream in your dream and they could be disturbing. At least this one I can laugh over. I'm just yelling at some trick-or-treaters staring at my window.
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4: Expect some sun breaking through today, temperatures near 78, with a northwest wind around 15, gusting to 25. Overnight stays mild, lows in the low 50s, north wind near 15. Tomorrow looks mostly clear, highs in the low 70s, then nearly clear again tomorrow night with similar lows in the low 50s. Thursday brings more sun than clouds, highs in the upper 70s, and Friday turns partly cloudy with a high in the low 80s.

Hey, it's Natalie. All right, who was excited when the gas prices started to go down just recently? And you were like, yes, I'm getting gas. I'm going to get all the gas. Yeah, well, the gas prices have gone back up after a brief dip. The national average for a gallon of gas just surpassed $4 for the first time since 2022. That sudden spike is a direct result of the ongoing war with Iran, which, of course, is not surprising. But here could be a little bit of a relief at the pump. The Environmental Protection Agency is now relaxing regulations on summer gasoline blends. This should drop prices by 5 to 10 cents.

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0: Natalie, and coming up, your Hollywood headlines. Apparently, Madonna and Justin Bieber were feuding behind the scenes at the World Cup. Also, Taylor Swift and Travis Kelce's wedding photos. When will we see those? All the details on the way.
1: It's going to be ridiculous, Larry. Just plain ridiculous.
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4: A crash on the interstate near Wisconsin Dells yesterday afternoon forced the interstate's closure for multiple hours. The westbound lanes between exits 89 and 92 were closed following the crash at 1:30. A man from Portage was arrested on a charge of possession of child pornography following the execution of a search warrant on his electronics. 36-year-old Benjamin Thomas also cited for possession of virtual child pornography. Sauk County residents experienced about $3 million in damages related to storms and flooding in April. You can file for disaster assistance claims online at FEMA.gov. Additionally, FEMA will be doing in-person disaster assistance claims next week in Baraboo. Sauk County Emergency Management Director Jed Seidel says his office will be ready for those who need assistance.
5: We're very busy all the time because we're constantly preparing for getting people prepared for emergencies, getting our communities, helping our emergency services with training. So we make sure all those messaging platforms are up there, but it's on their responsibility to look for the information and then to act accordingly based on that information as well. A community preparedness role is a massive responsibility for our office, which we don't take lightly.
4: The in-person visits are scheduled for next week, Monday through Friday from 8 until 4 at Baraboo's City Hall. Again, more information at FEMA.gov. And congratulations to the Wisconsin Dells High School FFA chapter as it was named the winner of the National Chapter Award at the convention held earlier this summer. The program recognizes chapters in three categories: growing leaders, building communities, and strengthening agriculture. Wisconsin Dells received a gold ranking, which advances them to the national competition. Other chapters advancing: Sauk Prairie, Portage, and Mauston. Now you're up to date. I'm Tom Demeen, Magnum Media News.
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1: Expect some sun breaking through today, temperatures near 78, with a northwest wind around 15, gusting to 25. Overnight stays mild, lows in the low 50s, north wind near 15. Tomorrow looks mostly clear, highs in the low 70s, then nearly clear again tomorrow night with similar lows in the low 50s. Thursday brings more sun than clouds, highs in the upper 70s, and Friday turns partly cloudy with a high in the low 80s.

Hey, it's Natalie, and here are your Hollywood headlines. Apparently, Justin Bieber and Madonna, who shared the spotlight for the World Cup halftime show, are feuding behind the scenes. Now, an insider spoke to Daily Mail about the clash and said neither wanted to walk away feeling like they played second fiddle. Madonna wanted to have a huge spectacle. Justin Bieber wanted a low-key acoustic set, and they just couldn't agree on that. Now, while she respects Justin Bieber, Madonna reportedly made it clear that she would not be upstaged and pushed back to ensure the event did not become the Justin show. When will we see Taylor Swift and Travis Kelce's wedding photos? They were married back on July 3rd. Sources say that Taylor is waiting for the perfect moment to unveil the images, which could be part of a larger creative project rather than a traditional magazine exclusive. Apparently, you know, she doesn't need the money and is not interested in partnering with magazines for photo exclusivity. So the possibilities could include a documentary or a coffee table book, but no official plans have been confirmed. And those are your Hollywood headlines.

0: 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The historic Indian Agency House in Portage is having their sixth annual Enduring Skills Weekend. 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
3: The Concert of the Park series at City Park in Reedsburg continues tomorrow night. 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That starts at 7 o'clock on Thursday. This weekend, it's Party in the Park on Saturday at City Park in Reedsburg. 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
7: Expect some sun breaking through today, temperatures near 78, with a northwest wind.

around 15, gusting to 25. Overnight stays mild, lows in the low 50s, north wind near 15. Tomorrow looks mostly clear, highs in the low 70s, then nearly clear again tomorrow night with similar lows in the low 50s. Thursday brings more sun than clouds, highs in the upper 70s, and Friday turns partly cloudy with a high in the low 80s.

Hey, it's Natalie. So you've heard about people getting really sick, and what they thought was Taylor Farms lettuce was making people be violently ill. We're talking 1,600 people across the country have gotten this illness. Well, the U.S. Food and Drug Administration announced that Taylor Farms lettuce sample that they originally tested was positive for the cyclospora contamination. But now experts have re-reviewed the shredded iceberg lettuce and decided that the initial finding did not actually represent a true cyclospora contamination. So at this point in time, there are no positive test results for any source of food. So we don't know where this is coming from. They do say that eating things like bananas or avocados, melons with thick rinds, those things are a lot safer because it's not getting into your food and you can wash the skin. I do hope that they can figure out where this is coming from, like ASAP, so more people don't keep getting sick.

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Hey, it's Natalie. As a mom, you like to post pictures of your kids on your social media. Well, if you have teenagers, sometimes they are very like, do not post that picture of me. And my teenager is definitely like that. So recently, we had some really cute pictures taken of us at an event. And I just saw them last night. And I asked her, can I post them on social media? And she said, yes. I was like, what? I can actually post you on my social media? I can show everyone how beautiful you are. And listen, the reason why she doesn't want to be on my social media is apparently because I'm embarrassing. So I know parents, you feel me on that one. Your kids always think that you're embarrassing. It's not because she's shy. No. She also likes to be in control of the images that are posted. Make sure she looks good. I think she looks good in every picture. So there's that.

Would you cry if you saw me crying? And would you save my soul tonight?

I just wanna hold you. Oh yeah, I'm in too deep. Have I lost my mind?

Hey, it's Natalie, and here's what to watch tonight. You've got the series premiere of Shaq's Dunk Man on TNT, a series of basketball dunking events where 24 of the world's best dunkers compete for a $500,000 first place prize. On NBC, America's Got Talent, the third season premiere of the rebooted Kitchen Nightmares is on Fox. A brand new Bravo series for you, The Real Housewives of London. Password is on NBC with Tiffany Haddish and Jimmy Fallon. And there you go. That is what to watch tonight.

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3: Expect some sun breaking through today, temperatures near 78, with a northwest wind around 15, gusting to 25. Overnight stays mild, lows in the low 50s, north wind near 15. Tomorrow looks mostly clear, highs in the low 70s, then nearly clear again tomorrow night with similar lows in the low 50s. Thursday brings more sun than clouds, highs in the upper 70s, and Friday turns partly cloudy with a high in the low 80s.

Hey, it's Natalie. I'm getting out of here for today. I'll catch you guys again tomorrow. Have a great rest of your day and enjoy.

0: B102 and 98.5. Sending that one out to my friend Sarah, who likes to sing that song whenever she's at karaoke. Lisa and Colt Jam, Lost in Emotion. Happy Tuesday, Jesse Guerin on the air. Heading your way within the next 15 minutes or so. I've got music from Michael Jackson. How about some Lady Gaga, Genesis, Hearts, and I'll take a look at your weather for today. That's about 90 seconds away. 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
3: Expect some sun breaking through today, temperatures near 78, with a northwest wind around 15, gusting to 25. Overnight stays mild, lows in the low 50s, north wind near 15. Tomorrow looks mostly clear, highs in the low 70s, then nearly clear again tomorrow night with similar lows in the low 50s. Thursday brings more sun than clouds, highs in the upper 70s, and Friday turns partly cloudy with a high in the low 80s.

B102 and 98.5. So did you hear that history was made here in Wisconsin? Up in the Northwoods this past weekend, the Lumberjack World Championships wrapped up in Hayward, and three brand new women's world records were absolutely shattered. A competitor from the Czech Republic chopped through an 11-inch log in just 21 seconds. And hometown favorite Meredith Ingebretsen flew across the floating log boom in a blistering 13 seconds. These women, I tell you, are absolute machines. If I ever try to swing an axe like they do, I am 100% sure I would end up in the emergency room. B102 and 98.5.

0: B-102 and 98.5 off the Back to the Future soundtrack. Huey Lewis in the news, that is The Power of Love. 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

This afternoon brings partly cloudy skies and highs in the upper 70s, with northwest winds around 15. Skies turn mostly clear overnight, with lows near 50 and north winds holding steady at 15. Tomorrow looks mostly sunny, highs in the low 70s, and tomorrow night stays mostly clear with lows again in the low 50s. Thursday rolls in with a few clouds and highs climbing back into the upper 70s.

B102 and 98.5. So if you're looking for a peaceful escape anytime in the near future, a brand new elevated viewing platform just officially opened at the Patrick Marsh Wildlife Area in Dane County. It gives hikers and bird watchers a stunning panoramic view of the protected wetlands. You know, I love the idea of a peaceful nature escape, but my professional opinion is that an unobstructed view of the wetlands in the middle of July is just code for a massive multi-million resident mosquito convention. So lather yourself in a literal layer of bug spray if you

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0: 107.3 WSJY, one of their biggest hits, One Direction, that is Story of My Life. 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I've got to look at your weather for this Tuesday.
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1: This afternoon brings partly cloudy skies and highs in the upper 70s, with northwest winds around 15. Skies turn mostly clear overnight, with lows near 50 and north winds holding steady at 15. Tomorrow looks mostly sunny, highs in the low 70s, and tomorrow night stays mostly clear with lows again in the low 50s. Thursday rolls in with a few clouds and highs climbing back into the upper 70s.

B102 and 98.5, Jackson Brown, Somebody's Baby. So if you hear an absolute baseline of constant roaring engines over your house this week, don't panic. It's officially Wisconsin Aviation Week. It was declared for this week, so it lines up perfectly with the massive EAA Air Venture Convention in Oshkosh, with over 10,000 planes and 700,000 aviation fans descending on that area. My personal take, if you are headed that way anytime this week, well, I wish you all the best with finding a parking spot. 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
2: 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Summer varsity baseball season starting to wind down this week, the last week of the season. Last night, Wisconsin Dells was scheduled to be at DeForest. Portage at Monona Grove, Reedsburg at home with Cross Plains. No scores were reported. Wisconsin Dells with a scheduled doubleheader tonight. Reedsburg wraps up the summer hosting Richland Center tomorrow. Home talent baseball this evening. 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Thursday night, Reedsburg at Mazamani. In the Northwest Night League, Reedsburg shares first place with Arena with matching 6-1 marks. Wisconsin Dells in third at 3-2, followed by Mazamani, Dodgeville, Sauk Prairie, and Cazenovia. The Brewers jumped out early and defeated the Mets last night 8-3. Cooper Pratt with three hits, including a home run, scoring twice. Joey Ortiz a home run with three RBI. Andrew Vaughn two hits, including a round tripper, knocking in a pair. Garrett Mitchell with two base hits. Craig Yoho gets the win in relief. 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Magnum Media Sports.
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0: is trash talk, late night group chats, memes, and unbelievable highlight clips. 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

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So remember that incredible story from a couple weeks back about the family husky in Connecticut that literally jumped a black bear to save a little boy in a driveway? Well, that dog, Bella, was just officially awarded a former legislative honor for her bravery. 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Imagine trying to argue with that dog about getting off the couch when she literally has a framed piece of government legislation proving she is a certified superhero. It'd just be impossible to do. 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
4: Tonight, lows near 53 under mainly clear skies with north winds at 15. Tomorrow brings a few clouds and highs near 70 with northwest winds near 10. Tomorrow night stays mostly clear, lows again in the low 50s. Thursday looks mainly sunny, highs in the upper 70s. Friday adds more sunshine with a high in the low 80s. By Saturday, more sun than clouds, highs near 85, lows in the upper 60s overnight.

B102 and 98.5. Finally, some medical news that perfectly aligns with my current lifestyle. The American Heart Association just dropped a massive study in the journal Circulation showing that drinking up to 5 cups of coffee a day is not only completely safe for most adults, but it's actually linked to a lower risk of strokes, heart failure, and diabetes. It can even cut the risk of an irregular heart rhythm, returning by nearly 40%. But here is the catch. This health logic only applies to paper-filtered or instant coffee. 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

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So pour me another mug of the good stuff. 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

0: 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That song topped the charts back in 1977. Fleetwood Mac with Dreams. And good food has a way of bringing people together. 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I'll take a look at your weather for this evening.
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2: Ensuring food in the supply chain is safe. Hello, I'm Megan Grebner with Healthy Living on Brownfield. The Cyclospora outbreak is dominating headlines, and it's raised questions about how food safety officials investigate outbreaks and trace potential sources of contamination. The United States has one of the safest food supplies in the world, but even with those safeguards that are in place, problems can still emerge. So when an outbreak happens, who responds, and what happens next? Emily Hollingsworth, a food safety official for the Michigan Department of Agriculture, shares some protocols for her state.
3: The local health department starts with that, what we call epidemiological investigation. And that's really the, what did you eat? Where did you go? Who have you been talking to? Do you know other people that are sick? And then if it implicates maybe a place that MDARD directly licenses and inspects, they may refer that to us for investigation at the store. We also have produce safety inspectors here and might go direct to one of our growers.
2: She tells Brownfield beyond that, something called a trace back is initiated.
3: So we either go to the store or the farm stand or the restaurant and we take a look at the packaging. We take a look at the manufacturer and we literally start going back step by step by step.
2: I'm Megan Grebner with Healthy Living on Brownfield.
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5: Tonight, lows near 53 under mainly clear skies with north winds at 15. Tomorrow brings a few clouds and highs near 70 with northwest winds near 10. Tomorrow night stays mostly clear, lows again in the low 50s. Thursday looks mainly sunny, highs in the upper 70s. Friday adds more sunshine with a high in the low 80s. By Saturday, more sun than clouds, highs near 85, lows in the upper 60s overnight.

B102 and 98.5 Kelly Clarkson with Miss Independent, an early one from her. I'm Jesse Guerin. My time here today is done. Go placidly amid the noise. And hey, some good music still to come, though. How about some Destiny's Child, Imagine Dragons, Bon Jovi, Fun, and more. Have a great rest of your Tuesday. I will talk to you tomorrow. B102 and 98.5.

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2: Tonight, lows near 53 under mainly clear skies with north winds at 15. Tomorrow brings a few clouds and highs near 70 with northwest winds near 10. Tomorrow night stays mostly clear, lows again in the low 50s. Thursday looks mainly sunny, highs in the upper 70s. Friday adds more sunshine with a high in the low 80s. By Saturday, more sun than clouds, highs near 85, lows in the upper 60s overnight.

Hey, it's Nikki Lee, and it turns out that Taylor Farms is not responsible for the outbreak of the lettuce uncomfortableness. False positive. That's what they gave. So they're not pregnant. So, yeah, it was a false positive. I guess, I mean, if you think about false positives, false negatives with COVID tests and stuff like that, it's not out of the ordinary to happen. But the mystery still remains, where is this? And is it even lettuce that is causing the outbreak of the cyclospora is the parasite. The infection is cyclosporiasis. It's a hard one. Anyways, the mystery still remains of where it has come from.

0: Hey, it's Nikki Lee, and do you guys remember the Midge doll? She was like Barbie. She was one of Barbie's friends, Midge. She was pregnant. Well, people are debating a toy called the My Mini Baby Mom and Surprise Doll. It's a pregnant doll with a surprise. No, seriously, it has a removable stomach that contains a very realistic amniotic sac with a tiny plastic baby and slime inside. That's kind of a little bit more intense than just Midge, which Midge didn't last so long because parents were like, oh, she might give the little girls a bad impression and make them think that they could get pregnant early, stuff like that. So she wasn't around long. I don't see this one being around long either, but maybe. I mean, I don't know personally, and I have boys, not girls, but I was a Barbie girl 100%. And speaking of Barbie girls, it was on this day back in 2023 that Barbie the movie starring Margot Robbie came out. I saw that in the theater 2 times, and I've seen it 3-4 times since. Yes, I'm a Barbie girl. But anyway, back to this doll with a mini baby and an amniotic sac. On one hand, the doll could be a helpful learning tool for kids who are ready to talk some real talk, but it could also be TMI for most young girls, and it's not alarming. So I guess it's going to be up to the parents' discretion whether they get it for their kids or not.
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2: 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That starts at 7 o'clock on Thursday. This weekend, it's Party in the Park on Saturday at City Park in Reedsburg. 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
7: Tonight, lows near 53 under mainly clear skies with north winds at 15. Tomorrow brings a few clouds and highs near 70 with northwest winds near 10. Tomorrow night stays mostly clear, lows again in the low 50s. Thursday looks mainly sunny, highs in the upper 70s. Friday adds more sunshine with a high in the low 80s. By Saturday, more sun than clouds, highs near 85, lows in the upper 60s overnight.

For the most part, it looks like we're out of the danger zone for the smoke coming from the Canadian fires. I'm Nikki Lee, and for the most part, although the fire remains to keep going on, continues to go on, and we don't know exactly when that will stop, I don't see any air quality alerts in the forecast for much of Wisconsin or even the Upper Peninsula of Michigan, for that matter, or even Minnesota. Minnesota does have like a special weather and fire watch statement, stuff like that. But for the most part, today should be mostly smoky free.